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We're rocking the ride home. 5 o'clock free ride. Lead guitar player of this band celebrates a birthday tomorrow. 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Tomorrow at 10:45, celebrating the birthday of Vinnie Vincent of KISS. 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

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Tom Petty, Free Fallin'. It's a free show tonight. The Downtown Sounds Concert Series continues and wraps up tonight. 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

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That's exit 221 off I-5. 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The hot wings will be featured tomorrow night. Oh, they've got all the flavors you want. 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

92.9 KISM, The Doors, and Break On Through. I'm Scott Less. Thanks again. I saw a lot of guys from Hippies With Money, one of the bands that performed last week at the Kolschen Trackside Beer Garden as part of the Battle of the Bands. They're here supporting live and local music, and we hope you can join us tomorrow for round number two of the semifinals. We've got Biff Got Killed going up against Idell Drive. Bands are battling for cash, recording time at Woodhaven Studios in Bellingham, and gear from Guitar Center. 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Round number two of the semifinals tomorrow. 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

ACDC 92.9 KISM. This is Charlie Steele. We'll get back into it. Got Zeppelin on the way. Also a band who played Lollapalooza in Chicago over the weekend. And before they played Lollapalooza, they actually did a warm-up show where they brought Barry Williams, a.k.a. Greg Brady himself, on stage. And they covered this.

0: Remember that song from the Brady Bunch? 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

0: person. But David, you got a story for us on National Underwear Day. What is it?
1: I used to walk outside every morning on my patio.
2: Yeah.
1: And there was people like around, but I really never thought anybody was looking. And I would walk out front on the patio, and little did I know that the neighbors called me Boxer Boy because I would come out in my boxers.
2: Yeah.
1: And it wasn't until, I don't know, 6 months in that I met them. They're like, oh, Boxer Boy. I'm like, excuse me? That's how they knew me, because I would walk out every morning in my boxers.
0: There's always somebody watching, man. Got Def Leppard, also Phil Collins on the way. And I'll tell you about tomorrow night's Battle of the Bands at the Culshan Trackside Beer Garden. It's coming up on KISM.
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It's Def Leppard, 92.9 KISM. My name is Charlie Steele. Got Deep Purple, 38 Special on the way. And a song was inspired by an actual teen club in Indiana. Is on the way for us coming up next. And 92.9 KISM and Culture Brewing need your help once again. Tomorrow night's the second semifinals for the Off the Rails Trackside Battle of the Bands. Coming up.

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I'll tell you more after ZZ Top. 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

0: That ZZ Top 92.9 KISM. Got you two on the way. Also a track from an EP that was number 42 on Rolling Stone's 50 Greatest Grunge Albums coming up in the next set. And join 92.9 KISM at the Frontier Ford Superstore in Anacortes this Friday, 3 till 5. And we're going to be out there for your chance to be an instant finalist for the 92 Days of Summer and the $35,000 payoff. John Reynolds will be out there. 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

0: 1994 is Jar of Flies. That's Alice in Chains on 92.9 KISM. This is Charlie Steele. It is National Underwear Day, and do you prefer boxers or briefs? How say you, Jeanette?
1: I'm going to be honest. I feel like whitey tidies are weird, and if I went to a guy's house and they pulled out some whitey tidies, I would be questioning so many things in life.
0: Okay. So you're boxers.
1: When it comes to boxers, yeah. My dad would wear boxers all the time. And okay. Whenever no one was around, he would, like, walk around in his boxers, and, like, it was just normal life at that point. So I just associate boxers with, like, casual.
0: Okay. So let me get this right. Tidy Whitey's got issues. Boxers remind you of dad. What about thongs? Got the Stones on the way, and we'll serve up a second helping next on KISM.
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3: 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Also, band director Kenneth Kern was presented with a special $5,000 award for his dedication and perseverance despite suffering major impact from the recent floodings. The $5,000 awards are split, with half going to the educators and half for use in their schools. 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

92.9 KISM Santana, Soundgarden, Van Halen still a role for us. Right now, a song from Zeppelin that they only played live during their 1980 tour of Germany. 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
1: I like the, like, kind of boxer briefs that are a little snug, but not too, like, tighty-whitey, like, tight. You know what I mean?
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0: It's Bon Jovi. You Give Love a Bad Name. 92.9 KISM. This is Charlie. Still got Bob Seger, also The Who, on the way. And let's play a little game tonight. Dead or alive? Manfred Mann. Dead or alive? I'll give you the answer coming up on KISM. 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

92.9 KISM, the answer in tonight's Dead or Alive. Manfred Mann, alive. He's 85 years old. John Mellencamp, KISM.

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Got tonight's random moment of knowledge on the way. Also, a band's going to be in the area this month, plus Thin Lizzy and Bad Company. 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
1: Yeah, here's a little known fact.
0: Did you know that the co-founder of the identity protection firm LifeLock once gave out his social security number in ads to prove how effective the service was? His identity was stolen at least 13 times, and the company was fined $12 million for false advertising. This is Billy Squire, KISM.

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92.9 KISM. Hitting the streets on Friday to get you signed up to be an instant finalist in the 92 Days of Summer. I'll tell you more after Rush. Right now, Bad Company, KISM.

That's Rush on 92.9 KISM. My name is Charlie Steele. Got Don Henley, also Black Sabbath on the way. And let's see if you can figure out the title of the song that is on the way for us coming up next. It's a three-word title, and it's something you might ask a stranger. And join 90.9 KISM at Frontier Ford and Superstore in Anacortes this Friday. We're out there from 3 till 5. Get you signed up to be an instant finalist for the 92 Days of Summer and the $35,000 payoff. John Reynolds will be out there. You can check out the all-new Ford Maverick XLT all-wheel drive truck that you could choose if you're the grand prize winner. We'll draw that instant finalist at 5 p.m. on Friday. It's this Friday, 3 till 5, Frontier Ford Superstore in Anacortes with 92.9 KISM.

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This is Charlie Steele with U2, Styx, Def Leppard on the way, and a couple of bands from Beantown. Right now, Black Sabbath, KISM.

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Boston. That's Aerosmith 92.9 KISM. If you ever wondered why Boston was called Beantown, it's because of its historical connection to Boston Baked Beans. This is Boston KISM.

92.9 KISM. Tomorrow night, it is the second semifinal round in the Off the Rails Trackside Battle of the Bands. Who's playing? I'll tell you after Styx. Right now, Pink Floyd, KISM.

101.9 KISM. Tomorrow night, it is the second semifinal round in the Off the Rails Trackside Battle of the Bands. Who's playing? I'll tell you after Styx. Right now, Pink Floyd, KISM.

0: Zeppelin, also Clapton on the way. And tomorrow night, it is the second semifinal round in the Kulshan Trackside Battle of the Bands. Going on tomorrow night, starts at 6, open for all ages, free to attend. Battling tomorrow night, we've got Biff Got Killed and I Del Drive. 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
1: 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Starting with Thursday morning, we have tickets to see the Stone Temple Pilots.
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0: Brad and John Show. Classic Rock 92.9 KISM. The heat advisory continues and an air quality alert, and we'll be in the 80s today. Last night, I went down to the Mariners game, and I couldn't help walking by the football stadium. You know, I got off the light rail and had to walk past Lumen Field, and it just, I don't know, after watching that Hard Knocks the other night, it was like, I can't wait for football. And football starts tonight, the NFL preseason, with the Hall of Fame game. So, John, does that mean there's football on every weekend until...
1: Middle of February?
0: Until Valentine's Day.
1: Yeah, that's pretty much it. I mean, there's that week off between the championship games and the Super Bowl, but pretty much it's going to be football nonstop until the middle of February.
0: Wow. That's cool.
1: Yeah, I'm okay with that. I want who's on tonight. I watch only like a couple of minutes just to see, just to look at it. Yeah. I don't care who's playing.
0: Carolina and Arizona.
1: Okay, I'll just look at the helmets, look at them run around,
0: listen to the music, hear the graphics, hear the announcers a little bit in the background.
1: Make sure it's fair, and then I'll check in whenever the Hawks have their first first preseason game.
0: Yeah, that's the 15th against the Cowboys.
1: Okay.
0: But the M's got a win last night, and I saw some interesting things happen because not only was it Grateful Dead night, but it was Jimothy trading card night, and the crowd was just, and they had the Tarps guys taking their shirts off and everything. So there's a couple things I can share about that that were pretty cool in going, but winning was the best, and they'll go for the series win today at 1.
1: Okay, a lot of stuff to do on the show this morning. We're going to have some tickets, our first round of tickets for the Stone Temple Pilots. They are coming to the Northwest Washington Fair. That's coming up on August 15th on Saturday night. We'll get you into that. We'll have a celebrity animal in memoriam to do this morning. We got some listeners to help out with some questions here, and the audience, I think, might be able to help them out on some of those. And name in the 92 days of summer at 7:30. Boy, these spots in the party are really filling up. People are calling back at a pretty high rate this year, so when you get an opportunity to hit one of the instant finalist signups, try to do it.
0: Yeah, there's an instant finalist signup today and tomorrow.
1: Oh, great. Who's out today?
0: Scott Less is out at One Stop Interiors.
1: Oh, yeah. Up near the border? Is that where he's going to be? Or is he going to be... Is he in Blaine today?
0: One Stop Interiors, yeah. Flooring, Bellingham.
1: In Bellingham, okay. I did the Blaine. They got an outlet in Blaine. I did theirs, I don't know, a month or two ago. So Scott will give you a chance to get in on that. Yeah.
0: 11:30 to 1:30.
1: You can get, like, I mean, they've got flooring, they got cabinetry, they got all that kind of stuff. So you'll find out more about that a little later on today. Heat advisory, air quality alert, sunny today, and a high of 82. And that's the same kind of forecast going for tomorrow. We're at 58 right now, and since

you. He's got the Dead stuff at the ballpark last night. We'll open with some Grateful Dead here this morning. Brad and John, 92.9 KISM.

0: 92.9 KISM. And the dead, last night, they had dead night, dead hoodies is what they were giving away.
1: Yeah, they've done some cool things in the past. Last year, they had, or maybe it was the year before, they did a bobblehead with the bear. They had the tie-dye t-shirt that I got. But and then I saw, they've done it a few years now. There was other ones I'd seen that I didn't get. But last night, they had a hoodie that says Grateful Dead across the front with the bears, and then it's got the steal your face thing with the Mariners kind of a compass thing in there.
0: Okay. And it was also you said they were doing a Jimothy thing. Blair, who listens to us in North Vancouver, says the Jimothy cards are going for $200 online. They were giving away, was that what they were doing last night?
1: Jimothy rookie cards, and they had this.
0: It's a card.
1: It's a playing card, and it's got stats, like a baseball card would. And they gave away some golden Jimothy card last night to some girl. They brought down a big case, and he was in the race with the salmon, but he lost, and all. But the weird thing about it was I went down a little early. There was a great Grateful Dead cover band called Deal playing at Victory Hall. And so I'm there. They're playing in the sunshine. It's beautiful. My daughter Brittany comes down. There was a bunch of people I know, many listeners. And so I was standing there, and I see people pointing at the stadium, and everybody's getting their cameras out. And there is a raccoon. I'm not joking. I have a video of it. There is a raccoon, a live raccoon, up in the third, 300 level, in the outside on one of the green girders, and he's walking back and forth trying to figure out how to get down from there. And it's Jimothy night, and they got an actual raccoon, a live one, walking around up in the rafters.
0: In the stadium.
1: It was crazy. I mean, we could see it from outside, and then my daughter sent me a video from inside where he had access kind of underneath the stairs and stuff, and you could see him all up in there.
0: Somebody must have brought him in there. That's too much of a coincidence, right?
1: It's too much of a weird coincidence.
0: I mean, not that there aren't animals, like the raccoons running around in the downtown. But I mean, come on.
1: The night that they're celebrating him, they have, and there was a line, at 3 o'clock, the line was several hundred people long. And then.
0: So what was it, more for the Jimothy or is it more for the dead? What were people more.
1: It was
0: an equal thing, or.
1: They seemed to lean on the Jimothy thing a little more. The Mariners did, on the video and announcing things and having him in the race. And they did an acknowledgement for the dead fans, and they got a cheer.
0: Was it packed out last night?
1: It was pretty full. It wasn't sold out by any means. But it was cool, and I brought you a sweatshirt. The cool thing was, you get a sweatshirt for each ticket you have. And so I walked up, and it was like the other day when I went to go get that hamburger at the Aqua Sox game. The guy's trying to scan my ticket, and his scanner's not working. And he goes, "How many tickets do you have?" And I said, "3." I only had 2, but I said 3. So I got 3 sweatshirts, and I gave one to Sean that was with me. And we go sit back down, and I start thinking, I could probably go back down there and talk to somebody else and have them scan my thing and get 2 more. So I ended up with 5 sweatshirts last night. Because the first time I went with my hair up in a ponytail, and the second time I took my hair down, and I put on Sean's sweatshirt.
0: Oh, you guys, all you deadheads look the same.
1: I know. Yeah.
0: You ain't gonna know.
1: It was some grizzly-looking guy with long hair. Smelled funny.
0: Yeah, there's only 4,000, 5,000 of those in here tonight. That's great. All right. Well, we got tickets for the Stone Temple Pilots for next Saturday night. We're going to have a number of those to give away here over the next week or so. And we'll tell you how we're going to be doing that here in just a second.
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2: KISM.com. 549 with a heat advisory, air quality alert. Sunny today, high of 82. It's 58 right now. Stone Temple Pilots will be coming next Saturday night, August 15th, to the Northwest Washington Fair. We'll be giving away some tickets. And the first pair that we have to give away is courtesy of our friend Dennis over at the Kaiser Agency and American Legion Post 86 in Blaine. He called us up and said, hey, guys, we got a couple extra tickets here. I don't know, you want to give them away to your listeners. It's two tickets in for the Stone Temple Pilots, and it also includes gate admission. So
3: nice.
2: Since it comes from our friend Dennis and his affiliation with American Legion Post 86 in Blaine, you know, we've done a show. 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
3: Perfect.
2: Reach out to us. 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So send us a text, 360-733-5476, 360-733-KISM. And thanks again to the Kaiser Agency and American Legion Post 86 in Blaine. Brad and John, 92.9 KISM. Yeah, there's another name coming in the 92 Days of Summer at 7:30 this morning.

0: 92.9 KISM, 555, and it's a heat advisory, air quality alert going for today with a high of 82 in the sunshine. It's 58 right now. Yeah, a couple of instant finalist signups here in the next day or two. Scott Less first. He'll be in Bellingham, and then tomorrow I'll be in Anacortes. Scott today at One Stop Interiors, Cabinets, and Flooring. 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You know, you could win, a kitchen upgrade if you want to go that way with it. 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
1: He's going to have some lunch. He's going to have some Pepsis and stuff. And he'll have details on how you can upgrade your house with new cabinets and flooring with One Stop Interiors today, 11:30 to 1:30. So the party is basically a month from today, you know, by a day or two.
0: It's coming that fast. And then tomorrow I'll be at Frontier Ford in Anacortes from 3 until 5. News and sports coming up here in just a second. In the news, is there a fire bug in Mount Vernon?
1: And the NFL preseason starts tonight. And what did the Seahawks think of the Hard Knocks episode that aired the other night? We'll tell you next.
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4: 601, the Brad and John Show, and a look at news and sports, and our first look at the headlines brought to us by Coconut Kenny's Big Flavor, Big Deal, the Big Kahuna on special Thursday. And where more toppings are the standard. Coconut Kenny's, a little paradise between Linden and Lake Stevens.
5: A fourth fire broke out in Spokane yesterday, and that caused some get out now evacuation orders. Firefighters were able to slow its progress and downgrade the evacuation notices. It's burning in a rural area with some nearby homes. Governor Ferguson thanked the president yesterday for approving federal disaster assistance, and he's extended an invitation to the president or anyone in the administration to see the devastation firsthand. Mount Vernon authorities are trying to determine the cause of three small brush fires all in the same day earlier this week. The Mount Vernon Fire Department told Cairo 7, based on their information, it's likely that all three were human-caused. All three were contained. One of the fires burned an acre of grass and weeds. Construction's underway on a new boat for the Washington State Ferry System, a 160-vehicle hybrid ferry. Two other hybrids with the same capacity will be built as well. This is the state's first new vessel in 11 years. It's being built in Panama City, Florida. And the first new ferry is expected to be delivered in 2030, with the other two coming in consecutive years. A salmonella outbreak linked to jalapenos. These were jalapenos distributed to restaurant chains like Chipotle and Qdoba. The CDC says the outbreak is growing. 345 people have gotten sick in 27 states. Washington is one of those states. One illness reported here so far. Dozens have been hospitalized nationwide. The peppers were grown in Mexico. Both restaurant chains have removed them from their menus. And a Spokane native won the World Series of Poker main event yesterday in Vegas.
4: He was like one of the youngest to ever do it.
5: He had taken home $10 million. Damn. A 22-year-old guy named Lucas Jubilon was the winner at the final table. Lucas went to high school in Spokane and then on to Grand Canyon College. He had 30 friends from his high school days with him in Vegas. What a party that must have been afterwards. While he was playing on that final table, the $10 million in cash was stacked in a pyramid in the middle of that table. Whew. That'll get you sweating.
4: Yeah.
5: When he won, his friends and family chanted 509, as in the Spokane area code. Your National Weather Service forecast, there's a heat advisory and an air quality alert for today with sunshine and a high of 82. Tomorrow, sunny and a high of 83. It's 60 at T-Mobile Park, 55 in Concrete, 58 in Bellingham, 604 and Sports with Brad.
4: And it was fun to go to the Mariners game last night. There was a lot going on. Grateful Dead night. They had Jimothy cards they were handing out. So there was a lot of people there. But there wasn't a lot to cheer about, as I missed all the good stuff. I stayed to about the end of the sixth, and then it was 0-0 and left. And then in the seventh, Julio hits a three-run bomb, and Colt Emerson hits one in the eighth for some insurance, and the M's get the 4-2 win. They'll go for the series win this afternoon at 1-10 with Bryce Miller. They're 2.5 back, and then Tampa comes to town for the big 50th anniversary special weekend. And Friday night they will have more Jimothy stuff, so get there early. The Storm have lost 10 in a row. They will try and snap that after losing to the Liberty again yesterday, two times this week.

0: Gaddis will be in Portland on Saturday. The Sounders lost as well to Toluca FC 3-0 in the League Cup. And they have not won one since back in May. They haven't won a game since May before the World Cup. And the Hard Knocks episode. When I was walking, I got out of the light rail and started walking past Lumen Field and just started thinking about, man, that place is going to be rocking. And the Seahawks, they seemed to like the episode that the first one. The head coach, Mike McDonald, said from the start he wanted to be welcoming to the HBO Hard Knocks people. And he said there's just cameras everywhere. They're in the cupboards. They're doing a great job. They're all over the place. They're popping out with cameras covering. He goes, I thought the episode was great. Shout out to HBO. You realize how many people it takes to make this thing come to life. And he said most of the people liked it.
1: We watched it again last night because Christine hadn't seen it, or at least the first half hour of it. And the more you watch McDonald, the more you really, really like him. And you see how he connects with these guys, you know?
0: I thought that was cool when at the first day of training camp, they put up the players that had gotten married in the off season and the ones who'd had babies and stuff like that. Kind of, you know, welcoming new people to the fam. And tonight, the preseason starts with Carolina and Arizona at 5 on Channel 5.
1: All right, what we got cooking in our today's top three, we'll let you know here in just a few minutes. And the texts are coming in for the Stone Temple Pilots tickets. We got tickets to see the Stone Temple Pilots next Saturday night. That's August 15th at the Northwest Washington Fair. Our friends at Kaiser Agency, Dennis over there in American Legion Post 86, gave us some tickets with the gate admission included. And since Dennis is with the Legion Post 86, we thought we'd give away this pair to a veteran or someone who's in active military. If you want to go, send us a text and we'll put your name in the drawing that we'll do a little later on in the show. 360-733-5476. Tony in Oak Harbor texts in, hey, Brad and John, I'm a veteran. I'd love to have tickets for Stone Temple Pilots. And Pete texts in, hey, I'm a Hamilton Navy veteran from 1972 to 1993. Would love to see Stone Temple Pilots. We got you in. We'll get everybody else in who wants in. 360-733-5476. Brad and John, 92.9 KISM.

0: Brad and John, KISM 612. Heat advisory, air quality alert, sunny today, a high of 82, 58 right now. Allow us to get serious for a moment here with Brad and John's celebrity animal in memoriam.
1: Let me grab the tissue.
0: We have to say goodbye to Shorty the Llama. Believed to be the world's oldest llama, Shorty, he was not shortchanged on life. He checked out at 31 years of age. Now, that's pretty significant because the average llama lives 12 to 14 years of age. And Shorty,
1: 31,
0: made a 31-year run in California. Now, what's interesting about this is, if you've ever purchased a property that had something that kind of came along with it that you, maybe you found out after the fact, or maybe you knew about it during the purchase, like, oh, okay, we got to take care of this thing too.
1: We found weird, like, car parts when we bought that 5-acre property that we live on. You get back in there, there was, like, fenders and stuff. Like, I don't know if they would have running a chop shop and just buried in the ground.
0: Well, this was the case when some folks bought a horse farm in California. They moved in there a year ago, and the landlord told them that you're gonna take this thing in. You also have to take care of the llama, Shorty the Llama.
1: He's part of the deal.
0: Said the new owners, when we were down here visiting and signed our lease contract, there was this caveat. There's a llama on the property, and it's part of your contract to care for the llama on the property. They'd never taken care of a llama before. The llama, Shorty, had been living there for decades. The caretakers say, well, we knew he was old, but we started talking to all the neighbors, and this neighbor said, hey, I moved here 30 years ago, and he was a little baby llama at the time. He was about a year old then. So the caretaker then did a little Google search on how long llamas live and found out 12 to 14 years is the standard. And according to the Guinness Book of World Records, the oldest llama in history was younger than that. So that means Shorty was the record holder, passing away at 31 years of age last week.
1: I'm going to grab Barrett. I'm going to pull him close to me today. And we're going to read Llama Llama Red Pajama one more time.
0: They describe Shorty as skittish of humans, but also adorable and funny. Is the llama in your book funny? Is Barrett's book funny?
1: Well, he's yelling for his mom. It's about being patient, and he's your mom will always be here and things like that. Just because I'm not busy or something doesn't mean I can't hear you or not thinking about you.
0: Now, as for the spitting that the llamas do, the story says here, llamas rarely spit at humans, but they will to establish dominance within a group. So we say goodbye.

0: goodbye to Shorty the Llama. This is just a day or two after we learned about the horror movie called Llamageddon. I guess. Llamageddon.
1: The attack of the llamas.
0: Where some llamas take over the world and terrorize everyone. So long, Shorty the Llama. 31 years of age.
2: It's a Brad and John coming back.
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2: 618. And our today's top three comes to us courtesy of Guy Fieri, who was in town a few days ago filming in Ballard. His diners, drive-ins, dives.
3: It was a taco place and a seafood place,
2: I think. Yeah, a couple of locations there that he did. So that brings us to our top three. These are the top three shows, TV shows or movies that make you hungry. Now, they can be cooking shows or they can be just be shows where, you know, there's a lot of scenes with the family gathered around or they're in the kitchen or whatever it might be. Or you can just go straight cooking shows if you want. But give us your three.
3: The Bear is there's a lot going on outside the restaurant, but it's about this restaurant and they make this food, it's like high class stuff, you know.
2: Okay.
3: It makes you're like, I want to try that.
2: So I've got on my list right now, I have one movie, I have one kind of like a cooking reality show. It wasn't a contest. And then I have a movie and a TV show is what I have along with a reality type cooking show kind of thing. So you can do it however you want to put your three together. Get it to us in a text, 360-733-5476, 360-733-KISM. One of mine is a dessert, leans dessert heavy, and the other two are, you know, one's kind of a fast food item, and the other is kind of a family meal kind of thing. But let's see what you got. Get us your text, 7:45 this morning. We'll show us yours. You will show us ours. You show us yours at 360

0: 610, 624. And it's a heat advisory and an air quality alert up again for today. With sunny skies, a high of 82, we have 58 right now. And in the celebrity animal in memoriam earlier this morning, we featured this llama, Shorty the llama, who passed away at the age of 31. And Shorty had some new caretakers in the last year who had just purchased or leased this property. And they were told with the property, it was a horse farm, they were told, you have to take care of this llama.
1: It's part of the deal.
0: Yeah, it conveys. And so they did, and then Shorty died like a year later, because 31 years is a long run for a llama, like a record long run.
1: Twice as long.
0: So we got a text here from Gene, and Gene includes a picture of this. He says, hey, Brad and John, here's a story I've heard about these two miniature horses, and it's a picture. We see in this picture a couple of miniature horses on a property. When the family bought this house, the horses came with it. This house is in the Madison Valley neighborhood in Seattle, just south from the Arboretum. And that you had to, that was part of the deal. I mean, if you take this property, you got to take care of these miniature horses.
1: Well, and horses, they live pretty, 20 years, something like that? I'm not sure. But when one of them does look like a mini horse, the other one looks like it's regular size, or is it standing

0: on something behind the smaller one.
1: It might be standing on something there, but either way, it's
0: horses.
1: They
0: got horses.
1: They got horses.
0: Near the arboretum.
1: Yeah.
0: It's not on a pasture. It's on like a, you know, paver stone walkway, and they look like they're eating some trees or something.
1: Yeah. All right. 360-733-5476. All right. We got news and sports here in just a couple minutes.
0: Got Mariners in the afternoon, and the football season kicks off with preseason tonight at 5. Details next.
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5: Fire conditions will become even more dangerous in Spokane tomorrow and Saturday. Winds will start gusting again up to 20 miles per hour out there with temperatures in the upper 90s both days. Next chance of rain in the area isn't for another 2 weeks. In Port Orchard, a man riding a golf cart set a garage on fire. A 47-year-old is accused of driving up in a golf cart with a dog in the passenger seat and setting the garage on fire with a torch. Minutes later, the garage was engulfed in flames. A car inside that garage was destroyed. The resident inside the home had no idea what was going on. No one was hurt. Homeowners said they didn't know the suspect. He's in custody, and no motive is being reported. Two firefighters in Auburn were injured last night after a Tesla exploded inside a garage. It's not clear why the Tesla exploded. Both firefighters are in the hospital and no update right now on their condition. The Kitsap Seattle Fast Ferry has been unreliable this month. There have been 33 cancellations in the past week. And yesterday, some sailings between Kingston and Seattle were scrubbed, and transit officials are telling the public to be ready for more uncertainty. The Seattle Times reports mechanical problems are being blamed. The Fast Ferry goes from Kingston to Seattle's Pier 50 in just under 40 minutes. And just announced this morning, a Senate committee voted to hold Anthony Fauci in contempt of Congress over his refusal to answer questions at a recent COVID hearing. And the Skagit County Fair begins today, runs through Sunday, music every night. Your National Weather Service forecast, heat advisory, air quality alert, sunshine today, and a high of 82. And tomorrow, sunny and a high of 83. You got 57 right now on Lopez Island, Port Orchard with 58. It's 58 in Bellingham, 6:32. Let's do some sports with Brad.
4: And the Mariners will play the Detroit Tigers at 1-10 today. Bryce Miller going for the series win after a 4-2 win last night. And then Tampa comes to town for the 50th anniversary weekend. And a big Jimothy card they'll be giving away. I guess the ones they were giving away last night are already selling for $200 on eBay. Thanks to Blair up in BC giving us that little tidbit. So that's at 1:10. They can go for the win. And then the big weekend comes up. And the NFL season starts tonight with the Hall of Fame game, Carolina and Arizona, 5 o'clock on Channel 5. And the Seahawks seem to take the Hard Knocks debut on Tuesday pretty well. Coach loved it. And Derek Hall says he and his teammates have made up after the fight shown on Hard Knocks. He threw one of the offensive linemen to the ground, and they were getting spicy about it. And I think the guy was talking about Bryce's money, or Derek's money.
5: Yeah.
4: And you don't mess with another man's money. The Sounders lost 3-0 last night. League Cup soccer continues tonight with group stage Cruz Azul in Philadelphia and the Wyndham Championship. They're lining up for that as well. 6:34, the Brad and John Show, the early edition of I Can't Believe It's News in a couple minutes.
5: Oh, yeah, and we have tickets for the Stone Temple Pilots to give away for next Saturday night show, August 15th at the Northwest Washington Fair. We got those courtesy of Dennis Kaiser, the Kaiser Agency, and American Legion Post 86 in Blaine. Dennis is our friend over there. Brought us to the post, and we did a show there earlier this year. Anyway, he hooked us up with the tickets that we have to give away this morning. It includes tickets to the concert and gate admission. And so since Dennis's affiliation with the American Legion Post 86 got those tickets to us, we

Thought we'd give them away to a veteran or an active military member. So if that's you and you want to put your name in the hat for some tickets for Stone Temple Pilots next Saturday night, we'll do a drawing a little later on this morning. Send us out a text, 360-733-5476, 360-733-KISM. Yeah, I can't believe it's Dusan.

0: FM. Heat advisory, air quality alert, sunny today, a high 82. It's 58 right now. Walked over to the lake yesterday and just kind of turned around. You couldn't really even see too far down the lake yesterday because of the haze that was there today. They're saying things will get better for this weekend.
1: We're going to push out a little bit.
0: Yeah, we're making you hungry today with our today's top three. We're doing this because Guy Fieri was in town a couple days ago in Ballard filming Diners, Drive-Ins, and Dives. And so give us your top three TV shows or movies that make you hungry.

0: feature food in some way. Now, here's some examples. Greg gives you Beat Bobby Flay, Willy Wonka and the Chocolate Factory.
1: Yeah, that was one of mine. Maybe.
0: That did it for you when you were a kid. And Top Chef. Tim in Marysville gives you Hamburger the Motion Picture. Never heard of that. The Kentucky Fried Movie and Carnival Eats.
1: Mystic Pizza's come in a couple times.
0: Brad, are you familiar with Carnival Eats?
1: No.
0: Okay.
1: But they must go to the state fairs and carnivals and find all things fried?
0: It's a series, yeah. Yeah, I just Googled it. It's, they bounce around to different fairs. They it looks like they lock in on some of the crazy foods that these fairs are known for having. The host made a trip to Rhode Island for the lobster pizza and the New England nachos at the Newport Oyster and Chowder Festival there, and then to West Virginia for some of the stuff going on there. And okay.
1: Anthony Bourdain's No Reservations came up in my head, but then I thought, no, he was always trying stuff that I wouldn't eat, like it's kind of bizarre things. And it wouldn't make me hungry, so I don't think that would make my top three, but I did like watching that show.
0: Yeah. All right. I gotta find this Carnival Eat show. I don't know that it's still on. It looks like it was something that was on maybe 10 years ago. I'll have to check that out. Oh, no. No, it's still going. Actually, looks like it's been on for 12 years, for 12 seasons. Okay, thanks. Thanks for putting that in there. 360-733-5476. All right, we got I Can't Believe It's News next.
1: You mentioned lobster for a second, and a lobster dispute in I Can't Believe It's News next.
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1: 6:45, and we'll be up in the lower 80s, and that smoke's going to hang around a little bit today. Air quality alert and a heat advisory, a little double dip of weather in there. And I've got a guy, Tree Service. If you're having trouble with dangerous treetops or roots and stumps, the people you call, the people you go and click on is I've Got a Guy Tree Service.
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4: Sharp as marbles.
5: And in this edition of I Can't Believe It's News, we'll be asking you what is the craziest thing you did or got away with in your college dorm. That story in just a few moments. But first, this terrible story. There were some hot Little Debbie snack cakes being stolen in Pennsylvania. Police have charged a delivery driver with running a scheme that allowed him to sell the Little Debbie snack cakes while submitting false invoices saying the products had been delivered to retailers. He was selling the Cosmic Brownies, the Star Crunches, the Nutty Buddies, and even the oatmeal cream pies. Ew.
1: How many? 17? A 17 ton? Well, how much was it?
5: He netted more than $17,000 before he ended up getting caught. He would order, transport, deliver, stock, and service the Little Debbie products in this area southwest of Pittsburgh. Invoices would be submitted to stores. Drivers were paid based on how many snacks they sold in their assigned territory. This guy submitted fraudulent invoices with forged signatures from stores totaling more than $13,000 between July and September of last year. But he allegedly sold the snack cakes from his delivery vehicle at flea markets. So people in Pennsylvania who are buying Little Debbie snack cakes at flea markets, those are probably hot cakes.
1: Hot cakes. And, there's road rage. Here's a case of boat rage down in Florida. A South Florida man is facing an attempted murder charge, accused of intentionally cutting off a diver's air supply in a dispute over a lobster diving site. This is in the last days of July, the 29th. About 5:30 in the morning, the cops get called. There's a guy going out. He's going lobster fishing. This 18-year-old kid. He's going out with a charter, and it's the state has a mini lobster season. I didn't even know they had lobsters in Florida. But nonetheless, they're out there. And this guy gets out, and the 18-year-old victim's, the guy that had the air cut off, is going to go down and dive for these lobsters. Well, another guy joins another vessel comes up at a high rate of speed, a conch boat, and he starts, he lowers his anchor about 10 feet away from the other boat, and they start, getting at each other. Hey, you're on my spot. No, this is my spot, whatever. And the guy jumps into the water from the conch boat, the second guy to show up, and he goes over, and I don't know what this is really. The divers will know, but it's a brownie system, and the brownie system is something that you dive with. The guy jumps in the water and turns off the air for the 18-year-old kid that's down there under the water, and the guy that saw it, that brought him out on the boat, pulls him by the line, has to pull him up. The kid was, gasping for air, appeared disoriented and all that. And the guy's going to get attempted murder.
5: Yeah.
1: He cut off the guy's air supply.
5: That sounds about like that. That's the right charge, I think. Okay.
1: And now over lobster.
5: Now the story that brings us to the question, what's the craziest thing you did in your college dorm or maybe you got away with? Cornell University in New York has a new rule that they announced for the incoming students this year. There will be no butchering wild game in the dorms. That's because two students skinned and butchered a black bear last year. Damn. In their residence hall. They legally hunted the bear, then skinned and butchered it in a shared kitchen in the dorm. One of the students involved said the original plan was to process the bear at a friend's house. But when that option became unavailable, he just said, all right, let's bring it to the dorm. There's a kitchen there. We can work out of there. So they went to the dorm kitchen because they didn't want the meat to spoil. The kitchen had to be shut down for cleaning and sanitization.

sanitization for 2 weeks because of the black bear processing that was going on in there. All right, anybody got any stories, some craziness, things that you did that you got away with in the dorm? 360-733-5476, 360-733-KISM. Coming up after 7 o'clock this morning, we've got our today's top three, which is cooking right now, and it's about cooking, sort of. It's your top three shows or movies that make you hungry. Text that in this morning at 360-733-5476.

0: 5476. Yeah, Guy Fieri was filming a couple of spots in Ballard over the weekend.
1: And the Triple D comes in quite a few texts.
0: Brad and John, KISM.

0: Quality alert, sunny today, a high of 82. It's 58 right now. We're going to revisit a castle that is for sale in our listing area. I think, Brad, you brought this story to us. I don't forget when it was.
1: It maybe was last spring or so. Dave Jewell, a REMAX agent, has a property listed in Anacortes. It's called the Castle of Anacortes. It's on Fidalgo Island. And it's very interesting, and it's got some very cool things about it. And Dave's on the line with us now.
0: Hey, Dave.
2: Hey. Yeah, hi there. Thanks for having me on. I appreciate it.
0: Yeah, welcome back to the show. So the castle is still for sale.
2: It is. It is. We just completely revamped our marketing plan because we'd like to let anybody that wants to come up and see it come up. You can actually go onto our website at anacortescastle.com, and you can schedule a showing. We've got a couple showings a day around lunchtime, and then on the weekends we've got four showings that we can do.
0: Okay.
2: We got a shuttle to the top with a Cadillac Escalade, and you know, trying to roll out the red carpet here.
0: All right. We'll take you up on that. I'd love to see that.
1: Yeah, John, you just got married, and you guys are probably going to move in together and the whole thing.
0: Next year, maybe a castle.
1: She's
0: worthy of a castle.
2: Oh, there you go. Congratulations. That's awesome.
0: But explain now the driveway. This is like built into this mountain, kind of, and it's not easy to get up, right?
2: Well, you need to have a four-wheel drive because at the steepest point, it's 34 degrees. I've taken my Fusion up to the top of that, and when I got to that area, I had to just step on the gas and burn a little rubber. And the thing is that once you drive up it down once or twice, I mean, it's not a big deal anymore.
0: Okay.
2: But at first, it's a little intimidating. It's got concrete ribbon that takes you all the way to the top, so it's not like you're driving on some kind of 4x4 road or something. But, you know, it's a unique property. It's going to take someone that goes out and does rock climbing and Ragnar on the weekends, and by day, you know, he's Clark Kent at the IT office someplace,
0: right.
2: You know, so, yeah.
1: And if I remember right, the guy that originally built it, he had something about there's like hearts in every room or something about the finish work and the woodwork, isn't there?
2: Yeah, there sure is. He built over 300 hearts into that house, everything from the rafter tails to above the doors on both sides as part of the casing there. It was built as a real act of love from Will for his wife, Sandy, who passed away. She found the lot. He built the house. Will was he's a custom woodworker, most talented man I've ever met mechanically. I call him the Da Vinci of anything mechanical. And he's got all kinds of custom inlay, secret compartments throughout the house. He actually ran out of wood to go around inside the turret where the dining room's at, because he's got a built-in table and everything there. Anyway, he built a bird coming out of the wall right there that's just cute as heck. I mean, it's a

0: really, really neat
1: place. It's great. The bathtub view is awesome, just overlooking, looks like the water there, and it's great scenery there that you have. All right, Dave. Well, you can Google, if you just Google Anacortes Castle, it's going to come up right away. You'll see
0: The other thing is that anacortescastle.com takes you straight to the website where you can actually book the tours.
1: Gotcha. All right.
2: Well, Good luck, Dave. Thank you.
1: Hang on there, Dave. I'll try to get up there.
0: I got to get you guys up there.
1: All right. Hold on.
2: He's going to run John's credit real quick.
1: That is great. That is a beautiful looking place. No, let's see. What's the square footage of that? 1,817 square foot. So it's not massive, but that like that turret and everything, it is
2: definitely cool.
1: Yeah. 1.7 million if you've got it.
2: Well, I don't know what you're bringing home every 2 weeks, but I don't know if I qualify for that.
1: Yeah, he'll laugh me off the hill there. We got news and sports in just a few minutes.
2: Yeah, Mariners in the afternoon, and the NFL preseason starts tonight. We'll get to it next.
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3: 704 and a high in the 80s today. John will give you some of the smoke details and things like that with the forecast. And we have a name in the 92 days of summer. A qualifier potentially here at 7:30. And all our qualifiers get a Blue Cow Car Wash gift card where you can go down and wash your car at either location, Highway 20 at Christensen Road in Anacortes or East College Way in Mount Vernon.
4: A fourth fire broke out in Spokane yesterday, and that caused some get-out-now evacuation orders. Firefighters were able to slow its progress, and they downgraded the evacuation notices. It's burning in a rural area with some nearby homes. And Governor Ferguson thanked the president yesterday for approving federal disaster assistance, and he has extended an invitation to the president or anyone in the administration to see the devastation firsthand. Mount Vernon authorities trying to determine the cause of three small brush fires all in the same day earlier this week. The Mount Vernon Fire Department told Cairo 7, based on their information, it's likely that all three were human-caused. All three were contained. One of the fires burned an acre of grass and weeds. Google eliminating 52 jobs in its Kirkland, Redmond, and Seattle offices. Nearly half of the job losses are coming from Kirkland. Most of the affected employees were notified 3 weeks ago. The Puget Sound Business Journal reports Google employs 8,000 people in our state. A Senate committee voted earlier this morning to hold Anthony Fauci in contempt of Congress over his refusal to answer questions at a recent COVID hearing. Powerball? It was $786 million last night, and now it's growing again. No big winner last night, so it's $856 million for Saturday night. And how about these tow truck drivers? They saved a kitten that was stuck behind the grill of a hot vehicle in Iowa last week.
3: How'd they know it was there?
4: This is the Central Iowa Towing Company that got the job done. Well, it's all the story takes place at a drive-thru, a coffee drive-thru, Scooter's Coffee Drive-Thru. A tiny kitten was trapped inside the grill of a car that was in line at that drive-thru. The tow truck guy, one of the workers there, said, "I've never gotten a call like that in my life. Can you come down here and help get a cat out of our grill?" So anyway, this woman notices it when she's at the drive-thru, and everybody starts crowding around her car because she hears some crying from inside her car. And then she stops in the drive-thru and puts it into park there. And she's like, "All right, what is going on?" And then she looks around and she sees this cat. That's this little kitten that's stuck behind the front grill of her Honda. She said, "We didn't know how to get it out. I tried to crawl under and figure out where this thing got into this small spot. It's not her cat. She doesn't know where it came from.
3: It's not by the fan belt or something, maybe where it would get caught up."
4: So everybody's looking at it, trying to figure out how to safely remove the cat. And they're running out of time to save it because the cat is panting and it's hot to begin with. It's at 96 degrees that day, and then, you know, you add the humidity, and then inside the car, and the cat's bright red tongue is hanging out. And so the tow truck guys arrive, and they raise the front of the car off the ground to get a better look underneath. The tow truck guy said, "We both came to the conclusion that the only possible way to get her out was disassemble the whole front clip of the car. They worked quickly, removing panels around the hood and headlights, until there was enough of an opening to reach in and scoop that cat out. It took him about 15 minutes to get the cat out of there. It was drenched in sweat."

0: I didn't know they sweat.
1: And they drenched it in water to cool her down and brought her directly to the vet. The kitten was believed to be about 2 months old, had a fever and a blister on one paw, but was otherwise okay after the rescue. This is a 2-pound kitten. That's it. That's all that they rescued. Maybe it was 3 pounds or 4 pounds when it got in there. Lost a little weight in that heat. Your National Weather Service forecast. Heat advisory here. Air quality alert. Sunny and a high of 82. And sunshine tomorrow with a high of 83. 59 in Victoria, B.C., 15 Celsius, 57 at Payne Field, 58 in Bellingham, 709. Let's do some sports with Brad.
0: And the Mariners can win the series today against the Detroit Tigers after winning 4-2 last night. And Bryce Miller will be on the bump at 110, an afternoon affair with the M's 2.5 games back of Houston and Texas. Julio Rodriguez broke open a scoreless game with a 3-run bomb, I believe, in the 7th. And Colt Emerson added a little insurance with a homer as well. And so Cal Raleigh, I sat through 6 innings last night, and it looked like it was going to go scoreless, like a soccer game or something. But then I hit the road, I jump on the light rail, and I get off, and I hear Julio's hit a home run, and then I hear Colt Emerson blast one out, and I heard Cal Raleigh, who got hit by a pitch in the bottom of the 7th, and then Gabe Spire hit Gleyber Torres in the top of the 8th inning, and he got ejected, and then Dan Wilson came out, and he got tossed. It was getting spicy, but the M's got the win, and they've got Tampa in this weekend. The other two Seattle teams in action last night both lost. The Sounders 3-0 to Toluca in the League Cup, and the Storm have lost 10 in a row. They can break the 10 in a row, that 10-loss streak in Portland on Saturday. The Seahawks liked the Hard Knocks episode. It was well-received. Mike McDonald said, I thought it was great. Shout out to HBO. You realize how many people it takes to make this thing go. There's people everywhere. They're like climbing out of cupboards. The cameras are everywhere. They really have been fun to work with. And the preseason starts tonight with Carolina and Arizona, the Hall of Fame game. And there are 5 players going in this weekend. Drew Brees, Roger Craig, Larry Fitzgerald, Luke Kuechly, and Adam Vinatieri. Congratulations to them. 7:10.
1: Okay, today's top 3 at a little over a half hour this morning. Because Guy Fieri was in town last weekend doing his diners, drive-ins, and dives, and Ballard at a couple spots there, give us your top 3 shows and movies that make you hungry. It doesn't have to be a cooking show, but a lot of those are coming in this morning. It could be TV shows or movies where, you know, food is a big part of the theme, or, you know, plays in a lot of scenes.
0: Like The Bear.
1: Yeah, 3607. Yeah, what is The Bear? Explain The Bear to me again. I know everybody says it's a great show.
0: It is good. It's about a Chicago family that makes, they have a family restaurant that makes Chicago beef sandwiches. And that's what they've done. But the kid that takes it over, Jeremy Allen White, the Bruce Springsteen guy, he takes it over, and he wants to turn it into a fine dining establishment. And so going from selling the beef sandwiches to really doing like Michelin star kind of stuff. And he has to overhaul the kitchen, and just the mannerisms and the way you know, when you're serving nice food, there's a certain way you present it, and there's a certain way you behave. And that doesn't fit with some of his family. They're a little rough around the edges, you know, from Chicago and all.
1: How do you not eat a beef sandwich every time you're watching one of those episodes, huh? Brad and John, KISM. Get your text in, 360-733-5476. And a name in the 92 days of summer in about 18 minutes.

0: Brad and John and KISM, 715. It's 58 right now. It's supposed to hit 82 today with some sunshine. Still an air quality alert going today. All right, we got to say hi to some folks here. First of all, we'll say hi to Rob and his son, Sheldon. Rob texted us yesterday. He said, "Hey, Brad and John, I'm a trucker on Vancouver Island. And every year my son, who is now 13 years old, every year my son and I throw a mattress in the back of my van and we hit the road for a week to just go see things."
1: Wow, that's cool.
0: This year, he must have a really cool dad. I can't imagine me and my dad doing that long term. Me and my dad were good for short term things like a ball game or something like that, but I don't know about long, 24/7 for a week or two. Anyway, he says, "This year, my son really wants to come to the United States to try different restaurants that we do not have here."
1: That's cool.
0: He also really wants to stop into your guys' radio station and was hoping we could meet you guys. I listen to you every morning, and he listens to you guys whenever he's with me. Is this something that we could do? Thanks, Rob and son Sheldon. And yeah, we're gonna work it out to where the two are gonna come in here next week, and we'll meet these two guys and see this
1: what they like to eat, find out kind of what they're maybe looking for, dial it in a little more, and then we can give them some good advice.
0: And it was I want to see the van. I want to see, is it literally just one mattress in the back of a van, and that's where they're and that's how they're going about and doing this.
1: How old is Sheldon?
0: He is 13.
1: Okay.
0: He's going to turn 14 on August 15th, of course, says his dad.
1: And then when he turns 15 and gets his license, he's like, "Dad, you're not riding with me."
0: And that's one of those things that you probably don't want to reenact. I know they're really close right now. Like when Rob is in his 70s and his son's in his 40s or 50s. Remember the time? Oh. Let's do it one last time. Come on. Let's relive the old days.
1: I know we're going to talk food. That reminded me of a funny story with my dad being in town that I'll have to share here at a different point. But yes, indeed. Well, I don't know if they have Dairy Queens up there in on Vancouver Island, but they have the new fall blizzard out, and it's not pumpkin spice. Caramel apple cheesecake blizzard.
0: Oh, that's good stuff. All right. Well, we'll find some good places to turn them on to. Although, actually, when you're that age, when you're a son's age,

0: Do you want to go to the, you're more into the, in tune with the franchise type places,
1: sure.
0: You know, that you see advertised on TV. And then I got to do a shout out to John. Brad, you know John. John Jefferson. Listen to John Jefferson, who visits us whenever we're out on Whidbey Island and sometimes in Anacortes.
1: He came by the last time I was at Frontier Ford. He'll be there tomorrow.
0: Yeah. So John came out to the National Night Out, and he said, I was listening to you guys talking about, John's a Navy guy, and he said, I was listening to you guys talking about those foreign vans where the steering wheel is on the other side of the vehicle, you know, and getting used to that being the steering wheel over on the other side. He said, and then just driving on the other side of the road when you're overseas. But he said, one thing nobody brought up is, and John said from his years of being in Japan, he says the slow lane, it's the other way around.
1: Oh,
0: you know, if you are somebody who hangs out in the slow lane, right lane, the left lane's a little too intimidating for you. It's flipped around over there, he says, You better pick up on that fast. It won't make sense to you initially, but somebody will clue you into the fact that you are in the wrong lane. So left and right switched around over there, fast lane and slow lane. All right, we got a name in the 92 days of summer to do in about 10 minutes.
1: And an instant qualifying spot, too.
0: All right, we'll tell you about that. Hang around.
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5: Well, it's August, and that means the Northwest Washington Fair is coming up quickly, and the Stone Temple Pilots are going to be the highlighted rock act this year, and they're sounding better than ever right now, so let's get you out there.
6: We got some tickets here, and these come courtesy of our friends at Kaiser Agency and American Legion Post 86 in Blaine. Yeah, that's the Legion Post where we did our show from, I don't know, a couple months ago out there with the folks at 86.
5: Make a good breakfast.
6: So they gave us these tickets for Stone Temple Pilots for next Saturday night, and then also some gate admission is in there too. So what we want to do, since you know, the tickets come to us from Dennis and he's affiliated with Post 86, is give these out to a veteran or an active military member. So if that's you and you want to put your name in the hat, we already have a number of texts this morning, but let's get some more in here. You just text us at 360-733-5476. If you are a veteran or active military member, let us know, and we'll do a little drawing in the 9 o'clock hour for those tickets. Our today's top three coming up here in about 20 minutes, and that is your top three food, movies, and TV shows that just make you hungry.
5: Matt says there's one. I'm not familiar with this, but it's Bon Appetit. Not Bon Appetit, Bon Appetit.
6: Guy Fieri from Diners, Drive-Ins, and Dives is, he was in town a few days ago doing his thing in Ballard. And so that's why we're going to go in that direction for our top three today. Movies and TV shows. What do you got? 360-733-5476. And we got a name in the 92 Days of Summer we're going to put out there after the Beatles, Brad and John and KISM.

0: Food is the theme this morning. Brad and John, KISM. We'll get to the 92 Days of Summer name in a second here. Yeah, we got a top three that's food-related this morning. And we got P&W Perks going in about 30 minutes. And featuring two spots today, Northwater Restaurant, which is a place we have dined at a number of times.
1: Yeah, we go out and have like the team meetings and stuff there.
0: Yes, every year. They take us out to the Northwater and they just say, all right, we'll put up with you for one more year. And then that's it. That's it. And then each year we're kind of surprised when we get invited back. And I'm talking about management saying they'll put up with us for one more year. But we love the place. Northwater Restaurant, good fish and chips.
1: Firecracker prawns.
0: Yep, lots of good stuff on the menu there. And then the Waterfront Tavern, Seafood, and Bar is up for P&W Perks today. And this, you talk about dive bars. This place has been around since 1910.
1: I think they said it's the last, like, on stilts or on pilings restaurant, like, on the waterfront down there.
0: They promote themselves as the only dive bar in town with real waterfront views of Bellingham Bay. They do fish and chips, too, and chowder and a bunch of other things. So, anyway, those two places have $50 gift cards for $25 at 8 o'clock this morning. P&W Perks.
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0: We're going to Mount Vernon for a name here. How about David Parkerson? David Parkerson, you're up, man. You got 5 minutes, 10 minutes, rather, to call us back here, David. 360-733-5476, 360-733-KISM. Mount Vernon's David Parkerson is on the clock right now.
1: And if you're not the type to jump through hoops or be up at 7:30 in the morning to call us back, you want to be one of the instant finalists. And Scott Less has a spot today, an instant qualifying spot at the One Stop Interiors in Bellingham. 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And then off the rails is the band competition, the Battle of the Bands at Colshan Brewery Trackside tonight. And we'll tell you more about that. But that's going on. It's free music. It's fun. And it's 6 o'clock, open for all ages.
0: Let's go, David Parkerson. If you know David Parkerson of Mount Vernon, rattle his cage. 360-733-5476.
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2: KISM. We got a 92 Days of Summer finalist here.
3: He didn't miss his shot.
2: And he has five sons. Five, David, from Mount Vernon.
4: Right.
2: How old are these boys? What ages do they range in?
4: I got 30, 28, 26, 24, and 20. Obviously, we were trying for a girl.
3: That
4: didn't
3: but that didn't happen.
2: Okay, so
4: did
2: you,
4: not happen.
2: So
3: he put the stem on the apple, boy.
2: Where were you?
3: Five times.
2: How many times were these tries to get a girl?
4: Oh, not enough.
2: Clearly not enough. And then finally, your wife just said, "That's it. That's it. It's not going to happen. We'll settle with our five." Well,
3: did you find out ahead of time with like the ultrasounds and stuff, or did you just get surprised the day of the birth?
4: You know what? There was always ultrasound because you gotta do that. You want to make sure everything's going well. So we kind of knew, but that day they
3: reveal it. It's like, oh, all right, another boy. We got five.
4: Well, I do recall getting the phone call, and my wife goes, "Hey, guess what?" And right there, I knew she was pregnant again. I was like, "Dang it!" All right, well, but you know what? With five boys, you know, you just keep passing down those clothes. So
2: that's right.
3: Hand me down.
4: One way of looking at it.
2: Yeah, yeah. Now, to stay sane, does she have extra girls' nights out, or did she just, this is what it is?
4: Oh, she loves her boys so much. She's like, even last night we took a couple of them to the Mariners game, so it was all good. And actually, we're going to do it again on Friday. So,
3: are you going down for the Jimothy cards? I mean, that was just crazy how that was alive last night.
4: Yeah, last night, and we're going to do it again on Friday. So
2: great. Well, David, we will see you at the party. Bring the boys, you know, to the party in Mount Vernon. Okay.
4: Got a question.
2: Yeah.
4: I think for all of us winners, do we still get to stop by and get a hot dog at the signups?
3: Of course.
2: Well, after you've won, can you still come to a signup and get a hot dog? Is what you're asking?
4: Yes. Say hi. You know, get a hot dog.
2: Yeah. When we do them, we don't always do them. They're kind of hit and miss. Like. Scott's doing them today, isn't he, Brad?
3: Scott's got lunch today at One Stop Interiors, yeah.
2: And I don't think I'm doing it. I don't think I've got him in Anacortes tomorrow at Frontier Ford, but Scott will for sure today.
3: Yeah. When it comes to eating, if you have five boys in the house, I can't imagine what that grocery bill was like.
4: It's the largest bill that we have, the grocery bill. It's more than the mortgage.
2: Yeah.
3: Crazy.
4: That's why I'm still working.
2: Yeah, that's why you need to win this contest, too. David, thank you, and we'll see you at the Swinomish next month. That's where the party's going to be, okay?
4: Absolutely. Thank you, guys.
2: All right. That's pretty cool. Five boys.
3: I can imagine that grocery bill. 7:40, we're jumping into the news, and if you're in a serious car accident, Ziad Youssef from CrashLaw.net reminds you to lawyer up for justice, prosperity, and independence. 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
2: Okay, headlines this morning. Fire conditions will become even more dangerous in Spokane tomorrow and Saturday. Winds are going to start gusting again up to 20 miles per hour with temperatures in the upper 90s both days. The next chance of rain in the area isn't for another 2 weeks. In Port Orchard, a man riding a golf cart set a garage on fire. The 47-year-old is accused of driving up in a golf cart with a dog in the passenger seat and setting the garage on fire with a torch. Minutes later, the garage was engulfed in flames. A car inside that garage was destroyed, and the resident inside the home had no idea what was going on. No one was hurt. Homeowner said they don't know the suspect. He is in custody. No motive is being reported. Construction is underway on a new boat for the Washington State Ferry System, a 100-

0: 160 vehicle hybrid ferry. Two other hybrids with the same capacity are going to be built as well. This is the state's first new vessel in 11 years. It's being built in Panama City, Florida. And the first new ferry is expected to be delivered 2030, with the other two coming along in consecutive years. And a salmonella outbreak linked to jalapenos. These were jalapenos distributed to restaurant chains like Chipotle and Qdoba. The CDC says the outbreak is growing. 345 people have gotten sick in 27 states, and Washington is one of those states. Only one illness reported here thus far. Dozens have been hospitalized nationwide. The peppers were grown in Mexico. Both restaurant chains have removed them from their menus. National Weather Service forecast. You got that heat advisory. You got that air quality alert for today. Sunny and a high of 82. Sunny tomorrow and a high of 83. It's 55 in concrete, 60 at T-Mobile Park, and 58 in Bellingham, 7:42. Sports time.
1: Yeah, Brad. and I think our qualifier said he was down at the game last night, and he saw a win. I did. Well, I heard the win on the way home. I missed all the action. I stayed down there. I went down early, saw the band Deal do a great Grateful Dead tribute. It was Grateful Dead night, and then they were over at Victory Hall in the afternoon. And so after a couple hours of them and an hour or so of baseball, it was time to boogie, and it was still 0-0. And Brian Wu had pitched 7 scoreless innings. And as I left, Julio hits a 3-run homer, and Colt Emerson got one, too. They will finish off the 3-game series with the Tigers today after the 4-2 win. 1 o'clock with Bryce Miller on the hill. And then the Tampa Rays are in town for the 50th anniversary. Hard Knocks episode 1 went over well with the Seahawks. And Derek Hall says he and the teammates have made up after the fight that was shown on HBO's Hard Knocks. The training camp off today, and then I think it's season ticket holder day tomorrow, and then they do that the big football camp, football fest on Saturday, I believe it is. And the rumor is Aaron Donald has booked an official workout with the Rams. The 35-year-old future Hall of Famer might be coming back to play with Myles Garrett. 7:43 on the Brad and John Show.
0: And we are staring at today's top three here in just a few moments, because Guy Fieri was in Ballard over the weekend filming some diners, drive-ins, dives at a couple spots there. We're doing your top three TV shows and movies that make you hungry. You know, the food-centric shows and movies that just get your stomach growling. You text those in, 360-733-5476. I wasn't hungry until I started watching this show. All right, we're going to do some trash, and that is courtesy of JP Automotive. 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The movie Shrek celebrated its 25th anniversary this year. Eddie Murphy's been the voice of Donkey in all those movies, but Eddie almost gave up the gig in the sequels to Chris Rock. And Chris Rock told the story on the Dana Carvey David Spade podcast.
2: This is how crazy Eddie could be. Eddie has the studio in his house, like the recording studio in his house. So all he has to do is go downstairs to do Donkey. And
3: to do Donkey.
2: He would make them wait for months at a time. And at least twice they negotiated deals with me to play Donkey.
4: Seriously?
2: And then Eddie just went downstairs. And I'm out of $30 million. Just because Eddie went downstairs.
4: The highs and the lows. He's 30.
2: I'm on my way to the studio. Yeah, I'm Donkey. Oh, Eddie went downstairs.
0: Brad and John, KISM. We are going to get your appetite going here with our today's top three next.

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2: Brad and John.
0: KISM.
3: Food, one of our favorite top three subjects today. The top three shows and movies that make you hungry. Guy Fieri was in Ballard over the weekend doing some diners, drive-ins, and dives at a couple different spots there. So give us your top three shows, 360-733-5476, or movies. Brad, get us started.
4: Most recently, it was The Bear. I liked watching The Bear about taking the Chicago restaurant and turning it into like a Michelin-style nice restaurant. Man versus Food, I always thought was great. That always seemed like I always took it as a challenge. I could probably do that. And give me Diners, Drive-Ins, and Dives, the thing that's kicked it off for us.
3: All right. I'll give you, I got a movie, a TV show, and, it's actually a couple of TV shows here. First off, I'll start with a food one and being in Cake Boss. I don't know if you remember that. Cake Boss used to be on the Learning Channel. It was this guy, Carlo's Bake Shop, and he would make these cakes that were like, somebody who makes motorcycles for a living or something like that would say, come up with a cake, and he would make this cake that would look like a motorcycle. It was all cake. It was just incredible. Football stadiums, high-rise buildings, robots, whatever it was, a pool table. They looked real, but it was actually all cake. It was just an awesome show. Then you got The Sopranos. For me, The Sopranos, whether it was the dinner table at the house where Tony had the family gathered, or whether it was that restaurant that he ended up burning down where they would end up having meals there. You know, the food was always so good. That show always made me hungry. And the movie Do the Right Thing, Sal's Famous Pizza, Danny Aiello's pizza place.
4: Okay.
3: In the movie Do the Right Thing, John Turturro was his son. Made me hungry for pizza. 360-733-5476. Let's turn it over to the listeners.
4: Yeah. Jesse had a good one here. And Jesse says, man versus food. Is it cake? And the Great British Baking Show. I can't watch any of these unless I'm also snacking on something because I'll get so hungry.
3: Matt in British Columbia gives you The Simpsons. Yeah, that'd be your donuts. Homer, thank you, Homer. King of Queens. Yeah, what was his name? Kevin James, always talking about food on that show. And any Anthony Bourdain series.
4: Yeah. Jeff in the 425 says, Ratatouille, Mystic Pizza, and Cake Boss.
3: Chip from Oak Harbor, three shows that make me hungry and movies. Cooking with Justin Wilson, the Mystic Pizza movie. Oh, yeah, Julia Roberts. And the reality show Everything on the Menu with Braun Strowman.
4: All right. Lyle says, hey, guys, my top three, Man versus Food, The Food That Built America, and Top Shelf. Keep up the great work.
3: Greg gives you Beat Bobby Flay, Willy Wonka, and The Chocolate Factory, and Top Shelf.
4: Matt in 360 says, Bon Appetit, and that is a show where they cook with THC products. Then there's one called F, That's Delicious, with a self-edit there, and Seinfeld.
3: Woodstock Rich gives us Mystic Pizza, Julia, the movie, and The Sopranos. If they were not killing, they were eating great Italian food, says Rich.
4: Yeah, it's true. That is
3: Tim true. Gives you Hamburger, the motion picture, the Kentucky Fried Movie, and Carnival Eats, which we looked into a little earlier this morning. I believe this is produced out of Canada, but they go around various carnivals, state fairs, county fairs, and they dive into the craziest foods that are served there.
4: Woodrow. I think it's not the first time he's texted, but Woodrow says Pitmasters, Master Chef, and Everything on the Menu.
3: Let's go to Randy at Arlington, Diners, Drive-Ins, and Dives, Guy's Grocery Games, and the Gal.

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0: You've heard them on the radio, seen them on TV and YouTube. You gotta see them live. 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
3: Hey, Russ phoned in here during the break there and from Mount Vernon, and he wanted to weigh in with the top three about the top three shows or movies that make you hungry. He liked The Cake Boss. He liked everything on the menu. And a show, he said, called Katina Eats Kilos. It's a competitive eater, this girl, a little blonde girl, who tackles these massive food challenges, often thousands of calories, but manages them somehow, like with a carb-conscious approach or something. So yeah. You don't see too many female competitive eaters.
4: Competitive eating contests don't make me hungry. I watch them, but that turns my appetite. Like, I don't want to have any hot dogs after we watch Joey Chestnut on the screen. Brad and John, KISM.

0: You got Brad and John, and thanks for listening in, KISM. It's 8:01, sunshine today, 82 the high, and we got 58 right now. Our today's top three was top three shows and movies that make you hungry. Lico from Chilliwack, B.C., texting into the program. Mystic Pizza for a movie, Bear for a TV show, and another TV show, The Taco Chronicles. I had not heard of The Taco Chronicles, but it's a documentary series, and it explores tacos from around the world and around the country, how people taco in different ways in different parts of the country and different parts of the world and what they put into their tacos. Thank you, Lico. We got news and sports coming up next.
1: Yeah, the Mariners this afternoon go for the series win against Detroit, and football's back tonight. We'll get to it next.
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0: 8:06, a high of 82, and air quality alert out there. John, I'll give you a little bit of that with the news headlines and the forecast. And Lopez Island Creamery, the official ice cream of the 92 days of summer, brings us this look at news. And we had another qualifier today. Those spots are going fast. Do not miss an instant qualifying spot coming up later today. We'll tell you about that here in a second. But the Lopez Island Creamery, one scoop or pint at the factory store and Anacortes or your local grocery.
1: A fourth fire broke out in Spokane yesterday, and that caused some get-out-now evacuation orders. Firefighters were able to slow the progress of that, and they downgraded those evacuation notices. It's burning in a rural area with some nearby homes. Two firefighters in Auburn were injured last night after a Tesla exploded inside a garage. It's not clear why the Tesla exploded. Both those firefighters are in the hospital. No update on their condition. The Kitsap Seattle Fast Ferry has been unreliable this month. There have been 33 cancellations in the past week, and yesterday some sailings between Kingston and Seattle were scrubbed, and transit officials are telling the public to be ready for more uncertainty. The Seattle Times reports mechanical problems are being blamed. The Fast Ferry goes from Kingston to Seattle's Pier 50 in just under 40 minutes. A Spokane native won the World Series of Poker main event yesterday in Vegas, taking home $10 million. This is a 22-year-old who did this. Lucas Jumalon was the winner at the final table. Lucas went to high school in Spokane and then on to Grand Canyon College. He had 30 friends from his high school days with him in Vegas. While he was playing on that final table, they had the $10 million in cash stacked in a pyramid in the middle of that table.
0: That'll get you to second-guess your move with the cards.
1: When he won, his friends and family chanted 509, as in the Spokane area code. And this world is short a legendary llama this morning, as in Shorty the Llama. Yeah, celebrity animal in memoriam. We lost the world's oldest llama at the age of 31 in California.
0: We learned they only usually live to be, what, 11 to 14 years old?
1: That's it. 12 to 14 is the standard run for a llama, but Shorty took it to 31. Shorty loved where he lived. In fact, Shorty's caretakers at the end were folks who only had him for the last year. They moved into this place, and in their, like, lease agreement, they had to agree in taking over this property, which is a horse farm, to take care of Shorty, because Shorty's been there, like, forever, since Shorty was a baby. And so they did. They took care of him for the last year, and then finally Shorty died the other day at the age of 31.
0: If I'm the homeowner there, I'm like, you know, this llama's not going to live forever. When it does die, I don't know what to do with a dead llama. I mean, what do you do with that?
1: You call Matt out in Oak Harbor, okay, and he'll taxidermize it for
0: That's
1: you.
0: That's maybe a good answer. You know, my brother-in-law, his family has a horse farm down on the Cedar River in Renton area, and they have a zebra there named Tondi, and the zebra was... Someone else had the zebra, and they came over to them, and they said, hey, we can't care for this zebra anymore. You look like you got the place, you know, the space and all that, and animals to deal with it. Can we leave it with you? They said, sure, we'll take them. So that's how they ended up with it. Someone just, I don't know, you had a zebra, and then, I don't know, you gave up on them or something.
1: Handing off a zebra. By the way, Matt, who has Whidbey Island Taxidermy out there, I met his son at the National Night Out. He stopped by to say hi at Windjammer Park, and he's a chiropractor. He's a chiropractor. Matt is a taxidermist, and his son is a chiropractor, both working with bones in a way. Sunshine today, a high of 82. Sunny tomorrow, a high of 83. You got 57 on Lopez. You got 60 Port Orchard. 62 now in Bellingham. 8-11. Let's do some sports with Brad.
0: Yeah, I went down to the Mariner game last night, and they got a win, 4-2.

0: A big three-run bomb from Julio Rodriguez broke open the scoring in the later innings, and Colt Emerson added a little insurance late. And the M's 2.5 back now and going for the series win with Bryce Miller on the hill today at 1:10. And then Tampa in town for the 50th anniversary weekend. The Storm lost. That's 10 in a row they've lost. They can maybe break that streak on Saturday in Portland. And the Sounders lost their League Cup debut 3-0 to Toluca. Hard Knocks episode went over well. And Mike McDonald, the head coach, says, he thought it was great. Shout out to HBO. And they've got training camp coming. They're off today. And I think tomorrow is season ticket holder day. And then that football fest is coming up on Saturday. And the first game of the season. There will be football on every weekend from now until Valentine's Day, when the Super Bowl is the day after Valentine's or something like that.
1: Woo-hoo!
0: How about it? Carolina and Arizona gets it going tonight at 5 o'clock. And it's the Hall of Fame game. And this year, there's 5 guys going in. Drew Brees, Roger Craig, Larry Fitzgerald, Luke Kuechly, and Adam Vinatieri. One thing I didn't know about Larry Fitzgerald, he played 16 years, all with the Cardinals. Didn't he? Did the whole thing. And Luke Kuechly, he only played 7 years, but all with the Panthers. So you know who they're going in with. 8:12 on the Brad and John Show.
1: Oh, yeah, we got tickets for the Stone Temple Pilots. We're going to tell you how we're going to do that here, how we are doing it here in just a few minutes. Brad and John and KISN.

0: It's Brad and John, 92.9 KISM. Yes, Stone Temple Pilots coming next Saturday night, Northwest Washington Fair. Got a couple tickets we're going to give away this morning, and that is courtesy of the Kaiser Agency. Our friend Dennis over there, who is with the American Legion Post 86 in Blaine, he gave us the tickets and also some gate admission. So that'll get you into that deal for next Saturday night, the 15th.
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0: In Linden. 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We're gearing these towards veterans and active military members, since Dennis is affiliated with Legion Post 86 and our friends over there. So if you are a veteran or active, then send us a text, 360-733-5476, and we'll put you in the drawing. 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
1: And we'll have some more as we get a little closer to showtime next week and stuff. But this one, just going to go to a veteran or a current active member.
0: And we got to help out a listener, Alex, here. He emailed us, "Hey, Brad and John, need your help. My wife and I are looking to spend the weekend on Orcas Island at the Rosario and would like your recommendations where to eat close by to the resort. Longtime listener from Tawasin, B.C., Alex." All right, Alex. We'll throw that out there to our Orcas Island listeners. And Alex does have a car. I checked with him to make sure he's got wheels so he can get up to East Sound to dine. So
1: there was a great pizza place out there, if I remember right.
0: You want to give us a couple of good recommendations, and we will send those over to Alex. 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I think that's where Christine and I ate. I think that was the place a couple years ago when we were out there.
1: I think Ladybug Pizza was one of the spots, too.
0: Okay. 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
1: You know, John, we missed an opportunity yesterday to celebrate something that needed to be celebrated, and I'll tell you what it is next.
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6: 822, and it'll get up to about 82 today. And Scott Less will be out with your instant qualifying spot and lunch from 11:30 to 1:30 at One Stop Interiors, Cabinets and Flooring in Bellingham. So he'll be there, and so he'll have the lunch and the Pepsi products, and then he's pulling the double duty. He's down at Off the Rails. This is the Battle of the Bands. It's the semifinal round two. Two bands playing, starting at 6 o'clock, open for all ages, free to attend, and you determine who advances and to the final. Biff Got Killed and Idell Drive are two bands playing tonight at Trackside, and it starts at 6. And they're playing for recording time and music, spots to jam on and music gear, all kinds of cool stuff. Yesterday, John, sometimes we'll celebrate, National This Day or That Day. Yesterday was National Underwear Day. National Underwear Day, celebrated annually on August 5th. They say encourages people to celebrate the often overlooked garments worn closest to the skin, from boxers and briefs to lingerie and sports bras. It's a day to refresh your underwear drawer, try new styles, and celebrate. And they say here's a couple ideas on how to celebrate. Well, refresh your underwear drawer. That usually happens for me around like my birthday or Christmas. You know what I mean? That's when my wardrobe kind of gets renewed. And terrible.
7: You don't buy underwear, your wife buys it?
6: Oh, yeah, she buys all that stuff. And then it says donate to charity. And said, that's kind of a cool thing, you know.
7: Wait, donate your underwear to charity?
6: Well, there's communities that organize drives to collect new underwear for those in need.
7: Yeah.
6: They call it whiteouts and stuff like that, you know. And social media engagement. I don't know. If I posted pictures or videos of us in our underwear or something like that, that probably wouldn't go over so well. So I don't know how they're going to do that. But underwear was a subject that came up when my dad was here visiting. He was here for 2.5 weeks or something a couple weeks ago. And when he got there, he said to me, he goes, Bradley, do you have any socks, you know? Socks. I kind of didn't think I'd be gone this long, and I didn't. I pack light, and I could probably use a pair of socks or two. And I said, sure. And Taryn overheard that, and so immediately she just goes to, you know, Amazon and orders him some socks. And then I threw some of his stuff in the laundry and stuff, and she was folding his laundry and noticed that his underwear was, you know, It could be refreshed as well. So she ordered my 84-year-old father some new underwear. And he loved it. He thought that it was great. Yeah, I got new socks and underwear. But as he was leaving, he said to me, John, Bradley, thanks for letting me borrow your socks and everything. And that was nice of Taryn to buy me some new ones. And there's some underwear in the dryer there, I think, and you know, you can have it if you want, if you need it. I'm like, Dad,
7: is he leaving the underwear behind?
6: Well, the old ones.
7: Oh, the old
6: ones.
7: Oh, he wants
6: like
7: hand-me-down underwear.
6: I'm gonna need my 84-year-old father's tidy whities.
7: Hand-me-down underwear.
6: Stretched out 84-year-old tidy whities, and he's like asking me seriously, yeah, do I want these?

0: Like, no, Dad. What in the world makes you think I would wear tidy whities to begin with and yours?
1: And were these the ones that were being replaced? That were had holes and stuff
0: in
1: them?
0: Well, they were worn. They were they had been seen some miles. He's not like, do you go out and buy underwear for yourself? Or does
1: Yeah. I always have. I'm, you know, I'm specific about, I get the boxer briefs. What do you have the tidy whities or what?
0: No, boxer briefs.
1: Yeah. That's the way I go.
0: And then some are, you know, some are almost like shorts. Yeah, you know?
1: Right.
0: You know, some are a little tighter and like some are a little more like shorts.
1: Right.
0: You know?
1: But there's a certain... There's a certain fit that you want, a certain comfort that you want, a certain fabric that you want. I could not imagine ever saying to my to Tyler or Cameron, hey, man, I'm overflowing with underwear right now. Yeah. I got some used pairs. You want me to put this stuff in the mail for you?
0: My mom would come home. She loved to go to Value Village. And she would come home, and she found me some really cool stuff sometimes. And then there were times she came home, Bradley, I found these underwear and today and they look brand new or whatever, you know, and I'm like, Mom, I don't care if you got a deal on them. I'm not taking Goodwill underwear and I'm not taking my dad's 84-year-old hand-me-down underwear.
1: Yeah, there's a certain age you get to when you don't want your parents buying you your underwear.
0: No.
1: I think that's high school probably maybe is where it starts, something like that. I don't know.
0: And I'm like, Dad, look at your body and look at mine. That why would you think they would even fit? I mean, what are you talking about?
1: maybe he's got the one size fits all underwear.
0: I don't know, man. I'm glad Taryn ordered him some underwear and socks for the ride back home.

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1: The 930 Knucklehead nominees for the day. The late edition of I Can't Believe It's News coming up. And you know what's coming up in Ferndale? The Downtown Distilled Festival is going on the 22nd. 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
3: 8:37 Espresso headlines. Fire conditions have become even more dangerous in Spokane tomorrow and Saturday. Winds gusting again up to 20 miles per hour. Temperatures in the upper 90s both days. The Senate committee votes to hold Anthony Fauci in contempt of Congress over his refusal to answer questions at a recent COVID hearing. Skagit County Fair begins today, runs through Sunday, and the Powerball is now up to $856 million. For Saturday night, sunshine today, high of 82 with a heat advisory and an air quality alert. It's 64 right now. Sports.
4: Mariners got home runs from Julio and Colt Emerson to beat the Tigers yesterday, and they'll go for the series win at 110 today. And then it's the 50th anniversary weekend with the Rays in town, and the preseason of the NFL starts tonight with the Hall of Fame game, Carolina and Arizona. 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

0: Brad and John, KISM, and I'll see you in Anacortes tomorrow. Instant finalists for the 92 Days of Summer. We'll be at Frontier Ford from 3 until 5. Check out the all-new Ford Maverick XLT tomorrow. I can't believe it's who's coming next. What do you got?
1: Well, I've got a guy that was driving a Ford Maverick in this case, and he may end up being a knucklehead. Not for that, but what he did with the car. And the police were called to the Publix parking lot. We'll tell you why next.
2: It's Brad and John, right back
3: on KISM.

0: outside of the Publix grocery store in Panama City. The verbal altercation over an ex-girlfriend escalated, and both men, who happened to be armed with fixed blade weapons, better known as machetes, they both had machetes, and both were taken to the hospital from a machete fight in the grocery store parking lot over some girl. And they're both going to face, both of them have non-life-threatening injuries, but both are going to face some charges for criminally charged after they receive their medical treatment. That girl must pick them. She must know how to pick them.
1: West Side Story?
0: She dated both of these guys, and these two guys both have machetes, and they pull them out in the parking lot at the grocery store.
1: Well, let's go from machetes to tomahawks. This guy weaponized the tomahawk. It was the repo men who were afraid they were about to get chopped. This 54-year-old Florida guy saw a couple of repo men in his yard about to tow out a black truck. That guy's black truck. Well, that led the man jumping into that truck and bringing out a black metallic tomahawk, which he pulled out of the sheath and then went for the repo man. But first, he chopped the metal cable that was pulling the truck. So they're like, all right, they got to a safe distance. They called 911, and Mr. Tomahawk needed someone to chop him off some bail money.
0: Well, we'll stay in the Florida, edition of I Can't Believe It's News, because this last story comes out of Boynton Beach, Florida. And it was also on Tuesday, and a wild scene played out on I-95 when a guy started doing donuts in the middle of traffic and almost sideswiped a car. And then when he wrecked his Ford Maverick pickup truck, the 2026 Ford Maverick, he was doing donuts in the parking lot, in the middle of the road, barely missed a couple cars and sideswiping them, but then he crashed it into the center wall. And then witnesses said, in shock, they couldn't believe this 53-year-old man, Orestes Diaz, he got out of the car and started, hurling items over the median into the southbound lanes, taking stuff out of his car and throwing it into the other lane. Among the things he threw in the other lane, his own bumper, a purple suitcase full of cocaine, and a black bag holding a loaded .327 revolver. So I don't know what he was doing, but you're rolling around with all that. And they said you shouldn't be doing, donuts in the middle of the road. They said that they found 23 grams of marijuana, a loaded handgun, and a large amount of cocaine and some pills in this guy's car.
2: Well, not in his car, in the opposing lane that he threw into oncoming traffic.
1: Judging by our I Can't Believe It's News stories out of Florida, I'd say probably one out of three cars in Florida.

0: Knucklehead nominees today. And the first couple here in the Brad and John Show, KISM, dealing with animals. Cornell University in New York has a new rule. No longer are you allowed to butcher wild game in the dorms. They felt the need to put that rule out there for incoming students this fall because last year a couple of students skinned and butchered a black bear in their residence hall. They legally hunted this bear. They were going to go do it at a friend's house, but then that option became unavailable, so they just said, well, let's bring it down to the dorm kitchen. Let's take it there. We don't want this meat to spoil. So
1: there was probably like a portion of the school where, you know, the animal, you know, part of the school, you know, what is it, you know, like where, you know, they, what is it, I'm trying to say, you know, like.
0: Are you saying that this is like they might have a class where this kind of thing goes on?
1: Well, they, you know, like a wildlife thing or something, not a class, but, you know, somebody that studies wildlife, like you take it in there and do it as, you know, give it to them or donate it.
0: Yeah,
1: you know?
0: There's probably a laboratory somewhere where it could have been done. Anyway, the kitchen had to be shut down for cleaning and sanitization for a few days there. All right, let's go from the bear to the lobster.
1: Yeah, there's a man in Florida facing attempted murder charges because he cut off a diver's air supply during a Florida lobster dispute. This 18-year-old kid gets out on the spot, and he's down, getting ready to jump in the water and look for lobsters. Well, here comes this other guy. He's going to look for conch shells. And they're like, you know, hey, you're in my spot. No, this is where I'm anchoring. It gets out of control. The guy, the kid jumps in the water and goes down for his lobster. And the guy jumps out of his boat and goes over to his diver's thing and turns the oxygen off, and they had to cut the kid's oxygen off, and they had to wheel him back up, and you know, the kid was struggling a little bit. He's gonna live, but that guy's going to jail.
0: And our third 9:30 knucklehead from our listening area, Port Orchard cops are trying to figure this out. Some guy was riding around in a golf cart and set a garage on fire. A 47-year-old accused of driving up in a golf cart with a dog in the passenger seat and setting a garage on fire with a torch. And minutes later, this garage was up in flames. A car inside the garage was destroyed. The resident inside the home had no idea what was going on. The resident in the home, the homeowner said, I don't know this suspect. I don't know who he is. He is in custody. No motive is being reported. Fortunately, no one injured there. Your 9:30 knucklehead nominees.

0: It's the 10 best days of the summer. That's right, the Northwest Washington Fair, August 13th through the 22nd in Linden. 10 epic days of carnival rides, FFA and 4-H animals, local vendors, and your favorite fair food. 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

0: military members who texted in for those tickets this morning. We directed those tickets specifically to veterans and active military because the tickets that we gave away this morning came to us from our friend Dennis at the Kaiser Agency in American Legion Post 86.
1: Always doing good work out there.
0: Yeah, yeah. So, and the name that came out of the hat, Brad, is John from Bellingham. Veteran, U.S. Army, 1966 to 1969.
1: Wow.
0: All right.
1: And Jeff. He likes the Stone Temple
0: All
1: Pilots.
0: Right. Absolutely.
1: All right.
0: Good deal. Thank
1: Keeping
0: you for
1: him
0: your,
1: young.
0: Thank you for your service, John, and everyone else who texted in this morning. Now, we've got some more tickets to give away, and Scott Less is on the phone with us to kind of talk us through this one. This is a VIP-like party pack for the Stone Temple Pilots show. This is like you and a whole bunch of your friends, and you're really getting hooked up on this. So explain what this is, Scott.
2: Yeah, this is really cool. I didn't know what it was until we did it last year for ZZ Top. So we offered up an opportunity for a VIP party for 10. So you get early access to there's a gated off beer garden inside of the venue. So you get early access, you and your 9 friends. We buy your first round of beers for you. You can stay there for the show. You have an unobstructed view of the stage from there, or you get your seats. You can go to the seats and sit anywhere where the assigned seats are.
0: Ah,
2: but it's a
0: cool.
2: really cool opportunity to share the rock show experience with your 9 closest friends or coworkers or whatever it might be. And last year, everybody just stayed in the VIP area having drinks and watching the show from there because it's really a great view. For a great show.
0: Yeah,
1: and
0: they're
1: it's
0: probably
1: be on Saturday night.
0: They're probably stayed too because they were hoping maybe they'll buy me another round of beers.
2: Uh-huh. That might be why, yeah.
0: So it's, yeah.
2: But it's a really cool hookup. And the fair, once again, knows exactly how to kind of power the party to get another level of excitement from just sitting at the stage or sitting in the stands to now bring all your friends to share that experience. Pretty cool time.
0: That's great. Okay. So. Well, we're going to do is we'll do a text thing. If you got, and I think we did this with ZZ Top last year, didn't we? The same kind of contest, I think.
1: Tell us who you'd bring.
2: Yeah,
0: who are you going to bring to this thing? You got to have 9 friends or family members. So
2: you got to know somebody.
0: Who are they going? Do you remember last year? I don't remember last year, Scott. Was it family, friends, or a combination? Do you remember where
2: They were all coworkers. I don't remember. I don't know if they were from the refinery or something like that, but they were all coworkers,
0: okay.
2: All around the same age, and they had a great time.
0: Cool.
1: Was it that group of girls that were the bad?
0: They sent us pictures of their beards.
1: No, they're like
0: beards?
1: we are badass women or something. You remember they had some kind of badass name to it or something. Yes.
2: That might have been who the winner was. Yeah, that might have been who the winners were. But there was, it was a good group of people there. It was fun.
0: Yeah. All right. Cool, Scott. Thanks.
2: You got it.
0: All right.
2: Thank you.
0: So that's the deal. I mean, that's a pretty good hookup there. You and 9 of your friends, family members, and, I mean, you get to watch this thing in style. Hey, I guess we're buying your first beer. Everybody's first beer there of the night. That's pretty good. So if you want in on this, you just text us and you let us know who you're going to bring to this deal. And we're going to leave this open for a few days. So think about
1: roll into middle of next week, maybe.
0: Yep. Think about it. In fact,
1: give you a couple days to make the plans.
0: Yeah. Yeah. Call around, ask your friends, see if you got 9 who want to come with you and family members. And then text us here. You know, we'll set a deadline by, I don't know, the end of the concert's next Saturday. So by the end of next Wednesday, we probably should know, right?
1: Oh, yeah.
0: Midweek. So you got a few days to reach out to us and then text us at 360-733-5476 for that special VIP party for 10 for Stone Temple Pilots in Linden at the Northwest Washington Fair.

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2: Okay, your 930 Knucklehead runners up today. Let's start off in Port Orchard, where a guy was riding a golf cart down the road into a neighborhood and intentionally set a garage on fire. 47-year-old guy. He didn't even know the people affiliated with his house. He had a torch on him, and he had his dog in the passenger seat of his golf cart and set this thing on fire. And the whole garage, it went up. Fortunately, no one was hurt. They do have this guy locked up, but it's not being reported what his motive was there. And then you've got the people who were processing the bear, the students who were processing the bear in a dorm room at Cornell University. These two students skinned and butchered a black bear last year in their residence hall. They legally hunted the bear, and they were going to process it at a friend's house, but then that no longer became an option. So they're like, well, we got to deal with this before the meat spoils. And so they went to the dorm kitchen to do it. And it took them a couple days to clean all that stuff up.
3: They had to move all the beer that was in the refrigerator out so they could put the bear in there.
2: So Cornell University issued a new rule this week for incoming students. No butchering wild game in the dorms. Our 930 Knucklehead goes from beer to lobster today.
4: Knucklehead!
3: Yeah, there is a man facing attempted murder charges because he cut off a diver's air supply over a lobster dispute. There was a kid that hired a charter, and he went out on July 29th in Biscayne Bay, Florida. And he's down near Miami, 5:30 in the morning. And he's getting ready to dive down for the lobster mini season they have. And here comes this other boat, ripping right up to him. And the other boat is a conch boat. And they start circling the victim's boat and, you know, saying, hey, you're anchored in my spot. The guy's like, I got here first. I don't know what you're talking about. So the guy puts on his diving gear and jumps in, and he's using a Brownie air supply system. That's all it says about, okay. I guess it's probably controlled from the surface. It's got a line. Well, the guy that showed up second and mad that the guy took his spot jumps in the water, swims over to the where the diver had gone down, and turned off his oxygen supply. Says, I do what I want to. This is my spot.
2: At some point, he is going to come floating to the top.
3: The victim was tangled in a hose and an anchor line, gasping for air, appeared disoriented, and didn't understand what had occurred when his oxygen got cut off. But he's going to make it, and the other dude's going to jail, and he's our 930 Knucklehead today.
2: And at this time tomorrow morning, it'll be voting for the 930 Knucklehead of the Week. We'll have a winner to crown there. We had a black bear and a lobster in the Knucklehead segment this morning, and in the magic moment, we'll go to a donkey.

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0: 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KISM, thanks for giving a listen today. Congratulations to our qualifier for the 92 Days of Summer. And there's an instant qualifying spot coming up in Bellingham at One Stop Interiors today from 11:30 to 1:30. Scott Less will be there with One Stop Interiors in Bellingham, cabinets, flooring, and everything you need to finish off that house and make it shine, make it pop. 1:30 today, he'll be pulling a name out of the box for the instant qualifying. He'll have a complimentary lunch and some Pepsi products. And then he's hosting the Battle of the Bands tonight at Off the Rails. Off the Rails is going to be outside the Colson Brewing trackside location. And best of luck to Biff Got Killed and Idell Drive battling it out for a spot in the finals.
1: This guitar work here is courtesy of our engineer, Jeff. And maybe you will be playing us off the show tomorrow. Fridays, at the end of the show, it's a local artist who plays us out. And if you can put together a 3-minute instrumental, maybe you got one sitting around somewhere on your files, up-tempo, instrumental, email us, bradandjohn@kism.com. We heard about a lot of animals on the program this morning. There was that damn Jimothy, a raccoon. There was a llama. There was a lobster. There was a black bear. And in the trash, it was a donkey. The movie Shrek celebrated its 25th anniversary this year. Eddie Murphy's been the voice of Donkey in all those movies. But, as we learned today, he

0: almost gave up the gig in the sequels to Chris Rock, and Chris Rock told that story to Dana Carvey and David Spade.
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1: Right now?
4: This is how crazy Eddie could be. Eddie has the studio in his house, like the recording studio in his house. So all he has to do is go downstairs to do Donkey. And
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4: He would make them wait for months at a time. And at least twice, they negotiated deals with me to play Donkey.
6: Seriously?
4: And then Eddie just went downstairs. And I'm out of $30 million. Just because Eddie went downstairs.
6: The highs and the lows. 30.
4: I'm on my way to the studio. Yeah, I'm Donkey. Oh, Eddie went downstairs.
7: Brad and John. KISM.
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Edgeboy Don Caius, Pink Floyd with the title track from 1975's Wish You Were Here, an album dedicated to late Syd Barrett. It was on today's date, 1968.

That Pink Floyd announced that founder Syd Barrett had officially left the group. A complete look at today in rock history at 10:45. Chance for you to score a gift card to Oven Wood Fire Pizza in historic Fairhaven. Guy Obedell stepping in. Heat advisory in effect through tonight. Temps upper 80s into the 90s. We're at 74 outside our studios. Tuppy Eastern Bellingham. Def Leppard, Animal, 92.9 KISM.

0: Thanks, boy, Don Caius. Tom Petty, you wrecked me. Tom Petty's right-hand man and a member of the Heartbreakers, Mike Campbell and his band, the Dirty Knobs, have added more tour dates to their current tour in support of their latest album, Mission of Mercy, released back in June. Guy Ovidal, Rock and Work Day, Rich Abel Long, alongside of Keith and Stanwood, streaming online, KISM.com. 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

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Guy Ovidal, Rocky Workday, heat advisory through tonight. Temps in the 80s, close to 90, plus smoke, air quality issues, and elevated fire danger. Good news is cooling with cleaner air for the weekend. 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

90.9 KISM, Motley Crue, girls, Guy Ovidal, Rocky Workday, August 6th. Up next, a complete look at today in rock history. A chance to score a gift card to Oven Fire Pizza in Fairhaven. If you're celebrating a birthday today, happy birthday. You're celebrating with Vinnie Vincent and a short stay with Kiss. Vinnie Vincent, 74. Kiss, lick it up, 92.9 KISM.

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1: Today in Rock History, August 6th, powered by Elwood Fired Pizza in Fairhaven. Happy birthday to guitarist Vinnie Vincent of Kiss is 74. He was with the band from 1982 until mid-1984 during the band's transition out of makeup. Vincent was the last member to wear a unique makeup costume configuration as the character of the Wizard, a design by Paul Stanley. Till he and the band were first shown without makeup during an interview on MTV in September of 1983. During that interview, Vincent on Kiss not wearing makeup.
2: It wasn't a mistake because this was 10 years Kiss had the makeup on. And 10 years is a long time. And I think sometimes, at some point, I think you have to change.
1: Gene Simmons on firing Vinnie Vincent following the Lick It Up tour.
3: Well, he was let go because he never, to this day, ever signed his contract. But he kept renegotiating, and we said that this is simply an offer for employment, and there's no negotiation. Do you want the job or not? Oh, yeah, I promise I'll pull out. And it just kept going and going, and we did tours. We couldn't insure him, so eventually we just let him go.
1: Following his departure from Kiss in 1984, he founded his own band, Vinnie Vincent Invasion. Vinny on going solo.
4: Putting my own band together gives me the ability to write the songs I want to write and to be able to play and produce it the way I want. So it really, being just a songwriter isn't what, you know, that's only a part of what I do, you know. So to just do that wouldn't really have given me the full picture of what my needs are, you know, as a musician.
1: Vinny continues to tour. Happy birthday to Vinnie Vincent, formerly of Kiss, 74 today. 1968, Pink Floyd announced that founder Syd Barrett had officially left the group, saying that he suffered from psychiatric disorders compounded by drug use. 1991, Ringo Starr guests on Fox TV's The Simpsons, responding to a letter that Marge had written to him years prior.
5: For you, Marge, from Merry Old England.
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7: Dear Marge, thanks for the fab painting of yours truly. I hung it on me wall. You're quite an artist. In answer to your question, yes, we do have hamburgers and fries in England, but we call French fries chips. Love, Ringo. P.S. Forgive the lateness of my reply.
1: The show's creator would later say they were given a list of rules about what they could do to Ringo, such as don't touch him, don't approach him, and don't ask for his autograph. And it was on today's date, 2023, news agencies began reporting the discovery of a 60-year-old recording of the Beatles, said to be the earliest full taping of the Fab Four on the home soil. The gig took place on April 4th, 1963, when the up-and-coming band performed at the Stowe's Boarding School in London. Teenager John Blumenfield, a student at the school, was testing out his new reel-to-reel tape recorder at the show, which opened up with I Saw Her Standing There, then segues into Chuck Berry's Too Much Monkey Business. And that is a look at Today in Rock History. Be sure to check out our Facebook flashback video of the day. Today featuring Kiss as we celebrate Vinnie Vincent's 74th birthday. You can check out some great video on our Facebook page, KISM.com, and follow links. 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
2: Yeah, usually when we set someone up with some tickets, it's the winner plus one. 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

0: of a Moog synthesizer solo. I want to stick around for that. Right now, we check in with Scott Less at One Stop Interiors, Cabinets, and Flooring in Bellingham. 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
2: 92 Days of Summer have arrived in Bellingham. We're on Ohio Street today. I'm Scott Less. You're going to find us at One Stop Interiors, a chance to become an instant finalist for that $35,000 payoff. Here with Pauline. How are you today?
3: Doing great.
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2: 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This is a place to start.
3: That is correct. If you bring in an idea or a color of a wall or a piece of wood that you'd like to go off of, we can help you do that too, coordinate everything.
2: 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You guys do that too?
3: We also do installation. We measure for free. 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
2: And it's not just in Bellingham where you're located. You've got another place in the North County.
3: We have a Blaine store now. And that shopping center up in Blaine.
2: And that place has all the same kind of technology and techniques that you have here.
3: Absolutely.
2: Fantastic. Well, thank you for your time today. Pauline is on site. If you've got some questions, you can scan the QR code as well. We got complimentary lunch and an instant finalist opportunity for the 92 Days of Summer. 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

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Guy Ovidell, Rocky Ork Day, Rich Long Before 12, got a track from one of the first songs to contain rock's earliest instances.

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6: 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Off the Rails, Battle of the Bands semifinal round two. 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

9.9 KISM, Emerson, Lake Palmer, Lucky Man, written by Greg Lake when he was 12 and was one of the first songs to use the Moog synthesizer, giving it that unique sound. Guy over now, Rocky Workday, Richard along us, Smokey 77 outside our studio, stopping you short in Bellingham. Step 12, we'll check some top stories trending. 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Right now, we check back in with Scott Less, One Stop Interiors, Cabinets, and Flooring in Bellingham. Chance to be an instant finalist for the 2 days summer and shot the $35,000 payoff.

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0: The Move was still releasing singles when the new project, Electric Light Orchestra, was underway. Their first studio album was released in England under the title Electric Light Orchestra. However, in the United States, after a record executive called London to ask about the album name and failed to reach the contact, he wrote down, "No answer." The note was misunderstood, and the first ELO album released in the U.S. was titled No Answer. Having Roy Wood on board, the album had a unique Baroque feel with wind instruments and cellos. Roy Wood left the Electric Light Orchestra in the middle of recording the second album. He started his own band, Wizard. Jeff Lynne took over and led ELO directly to the top of the charts. I'm Nick Michaels with Stories from the Deep End.

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BenchBoy.ksm. 3-day special rocket into the night. 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The quartet from Michigan, Greta Van Fleet, Highway 2, 92.9 KISM.

6.9 KSM Greta Van Fleet's Highway Tune. Greta Van Fleet have announced details of their forthcoming album, Palace for the People, and shared a new single, So You Stand. Earlier this year, the band alarmed fans by posting the message, Thanks for the Wild Ride, on their social media channels, leading many to speculate that the Michigan Quartet were breaking up. That's not the case. Their new album, Palace for the People, will drop October 9th. The more sure is trending KISM.com. Guy, open out Rockin' Work today. You have until 1:30 to swing by One Stop Interiors, Cabinets and Flooring in Bellingham. 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

0: 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Guy over now, right here, noon hour at 77 outside of studio, stop at Easter in Bellingham. Straight ahead, we'll check the concerts page. Also, a look at the top stories trending this afternoon at KISM.com. Right now, we check back in with Scott Less at One Stop Interiors, Cabinets, and Flooring in Bellingham. 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

0: summer instant finalist opportunity, as we are just over 30 days away from the grand prize giveaway event of $35,000. I'm Scott Less on location today, One Stop Interiors in Bellingham, just off Ohio Street, here once again with Pauline. What I love about you guys, start to finish, you can take care of the entire project.
1: We can, yes.
0: And when we talk about timeline from beginning to end, what does that look like for you? I guess depending on the job, what's an average timeline?
1: It can, if it's a small flooring job, just maybe under 1,000 square feet, we can get it done in a day.
0: Wow. 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
1: Absolutely, you can. 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
0: We talk about the cabinets all the time, but I was blown away by the selection of carpeting you have here as well.
1: Oh, we do have a lot of carpet. We have in-stock carpet, and then we also carry Shaw, Mohawk, Dixie Home, Maslin, and Mohawk.
0: So top of the line matters, products matter, and expertise matters. You get all that at one place.
1: That is One Stop Interiors.
0: Perfectly done. 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

0: Benjamin on KISM. The Guess Who, No Sugars Tonight for Calvin. Rocking to work today in Bear Creek. 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He's a new app. Calvin wrote here in his text that he has his tickets for August 22nd to see the Guess Who on their Taking It Back tour at Climate Pledge Arena in Seattle. Guy over now, Rocking to work today. Heat advisory has been extended through tomorrow night. We're at 78 outside our studio, stop east from Bellingham. On the sports page, Julio Rodriguez belted a 3-1 shot in the Mariners' 4-2 win over the Tigers last night. It went down like this, courtesy of the Seattle Mariners of Major League Baseball.
1: First pitch coming to Julio. He shoots this deep out to right field. Carry back. It's a 3-run home run, and Julio puts the Mariners on the board.
2: Oh, does that feel good up here? I know it feels good for him. That's a huge swing right there.
0: Also, Colt Emerson had a solo shot.
1: Emerson trying to get one of those runs right back. How about that for a punch in the gut?
2: Oh, from the rookie, too. Way to answer, baby. That's solid, right? That is a huge swing.
0: Mariners went on to win 4-2. They wrap up the series today, and more stories turning KISM.com. 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
4: 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One Stop Interiors in Bellingham, just off Ohio Street, here once again with Pauline. 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

0: 94.9 KSM, The Clash, Guy Ovidal, Rocky Work Today. Some major news coming out of the Fleetwood Mac camp. Got those details after one. Right now, we check back in with Scott Less at One Stop Interiors, Cabinets, and Flooring in Bellingham. 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
2: 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One Stop Interiors in Bellingham. I'm Scott Less. You're going to find us just off Ohio Street. Here once again with Pauline. We've had a lot of people coming in asking you a lot of questions.
3: Yeah, we have. And it's awesome. I love it. Yes.
2: And I think what they love most is your expertise of what you guys really know what you're talking about here.
3: 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We all have a lot of experience combined. 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

92.9 KISL, Fleetwood Mac, the chain from rumors. Just released from the Associated Press, the woman charged with stalking Lindsey Buckingham after claiming the former Fleetwood Mac guitarist is her father was found incompetent to stand trial. 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

0: KISM. Guns N' Roses, Sweet Child of Mine. GNR, Rock and BC, Place Vancouver on the 29th. Opening up will be the Black Crowes. A few tickets remain for that show. 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Guy Ovidal, Rocky Work Day. 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Got those details before 2, 92.9 KISM.
1: Well, well, look who's back with Bella. And why is this good girl back so soon?
2: Yep, Bella's got the runs again. It cleared up for a bit after last month's treatment, but now it's back with a vengeance.
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1: All right, so here's the scoop. 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
2: 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Just a few activities this weekend in British Columbia. 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

finalists to announce, Richard Bunnell from Maple Falls. Richard Bunnell, you're one of our 100 finalists for the grand prize giveaway coming up in September for that $35,000 payoff. And thanks to everybody who stopped by One Stop Interiors today. 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

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Bad Company Can't Get Enough. That is the title of their tribute album out now in celebration of their Rock and Roll Hall of Fame induction last year. Guy Ovidal, Rocky Work Day, home of the biggest giveaway in the region, the 92 Days of Summer. 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

or the Maverick XLT all-wheel drive truck that you could choose if you're the grand prize winner of the 92-day summer. What is the finalist will be randomly selected at 5. That's tomorrow, 3 to 5, Frontier Ford Superstore in Anacortes. Just after 2, we'll check some of the top stories trending. Also, details on a live rock show tonight in Bellingham, 92.9 KISM.

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2: Yeah, usually when we set someone up with some tickets, it's the winner plus one. 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

92.9 KISM, Billy Idol, Rebel Yell. Billy Idol, part of this year's Rock and Roll Hall of Fame class. This year's Rock and Roll Hall of Fame induction ceremony will take place November 14th. Guy Ovidal, rocking work today alongside of Devin in Blaine. What a man for man's earth band, 92.9 KISM.

0: You two desire a night report on KISM. Guy Ovidal, rock your work today. Live music tonight in Bellingham. KISM and Colson Brewing are asking for your votes in the series of local band showcases. As part of the Off the Rails Trackside Battle of the Bands, bands will be battling for cash, recording time at Woodhaven Studios in Bellingham, gear from Guitar Center, and future gigs during a series of showcases. Tonight, semifinal round number two will feature live music from Biff Got Killed and Idle Drive. 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Before 3, we'll check some of the top stories trending, including latest from the Fleetwood Mac Camp, 92.9 KISM.
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0: 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Scorpions rocked like Hurricane. Guy Ovidal, rock your work today. Richard Long, heat advisory has been extended through 10 p.m. tomorrow night with highs in the 80s near 90, along with smoke, air quality issues, and elevated fire danger. We're at 80 outside our studio, stopping you from Bellingham. On the sports page, the Pro Football Hall of Fame in Canton, Ohio, is set to welcome its class of 2026 over the weekend. Festivals begin tonight with the NFL annual Hall of Fame preseason game. The Arizona Cardinals and Carolina Panthers will participate in the showcase as each franchise has notable player being inducted into this year's Hall of Fame. And the first episode of HBO's Hard Knocks aired this week, featuring Seahawks Derek Call. Hall on the first episode.
1: I loved it. I think it's authentic. You know, I think it shows who we are as a unit, as a team, right? You know, that

0: Things happen out here on the football field, obviously, as you saw in the episode, as I'm sure as a lot of people know, things get out of control sometimes. But at the end of the day, we all love each other here. We're a team, we're a brotherhood, and at the end of the day, it happens out here. We go in the locker room, we hug it out. You know, hey, man, I apologize. You know, that was beyond the line of what we're trying to go and what we're trying to get, and we move forward. And I think that's what we do really well here, and that's a part that I think that's our advantage. It goes no further than out here. Once it's done, it's over with. Everybody moves forward.
1: Seahawks kick off the preseason August 15th against Dallas Cowboys. And Julio Rodriguez belted a three-run shot in the Mariners' 4-2 win over the Tigers yesterday. It went down like this, courtesy of the Seattle Mariners in Major League Baseball.
2: First pitch coming to Julio. He shoots this deep out to right field. Carry back. It's a three-run home run. And Julio puts the Mariners on the board.
3: Oh, does that feel good up here? I know it feels good for him. That's a huge swing right there.
1: Also, Colt Emerson had a solo shot.
2: Emerson trying to get one of those runs right back. How about that for a punch in the gut?
3: Oh, from the rookie, too. Way to answer, baby. That's solid, right? That is a huge swing.
1: Mariners went on to win 4-2. They wrap up the series this afternoon and a chance to take the series. And more stories trending at KISM.com. 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
3: 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Off the Rails, Battle of the Bands semifinal round two. 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

0: Bridgeport Nightcast, Fleetwood Mac, I Don't Want to Know from Rumors, more than five decades after the lineup that would create one of the greatest and best-selling albums of all time first came together, Fleetwood Mac is receiving another major honor. Barnes & Noble has named Fleetwood Mac its Artist of the Month, celebrating the band's remarkable catalog by offering 10% off all the albums through August. And in a press release from earlier today, the woman charged with stalking Lindsey Buckingham after claiming the former Fleetwood Mac guitarist is her father was found incompetent to stand trial. And more stories trending KISM.com. Guy over now, Rocky at work today. I'm not ready to get on out of here and enjoy a nice root beer float on National Root Beer Float Day. Scott Less up next, Rock the Ride Home, 92.9 KISM.
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92.9 KISM, Eddie Money, two tickets to paradise. I'm Scott Less. Thanks to everybody who joined us earlier today. One Stop Interiors in Bellingham, an instant finalist opportunity for the 92 Days of Summer. You'll have another chance coming up tomorrow afternoon. Details on the way, CCR KISM.

0: 92.9 KISM Def Leppard. Hysteria. I'm Scott Less, KISM, counting down the days remaining in the 92 days of summer, just over 30 days away from the grand prize giveaway event. Your next chance to become an instant finalist tomorrow at the Frontier Ford Superstore in Anacortes. 3 to 5, you'll find John Reynolds. You'll also check out this awesome ride they've got, the all-new Ford Maverick XLT all-wheel drive truck that you could choose if you win that $35,000 grand prize. One instant finalist will be selected by 5 p.m. tomorrow, 3 to 5, at the Frontier Ford Superstore in Anacortes. We're 92.9 KISM. The Northwest Washington Fair, oh, they're going to be opening up next week with some big-time rock shows. Details next, KISM.
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Lonely is the night. 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Don't miss the rides, the food, the rodeo, and a live performance from Stone Temple Pilots and Hell's Bells. KISM will power the party with a chance to win your fair tickets.

0: so you don't miss any of the excitement of the Northwest Washington Fair in Linden. 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
8: 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Just a few activities this weekend in British Columbia. 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

0: Battle of the Bands at the Culchin Trackside Beer Garden. We've been doing this for over 5 weeks. Hey, we've reached semifinal round number two as the bands are battling for a chance to meet in the finals next week. Biff Got Killed, Idell Drive will hit the stage just after six. Bands are battling for cash, recording time at Woodhaven Studios in Bellingham, and gear from Guitar Center. It is a free show. It's open for all ages. The Culchin Trackside Beer Garden tonight beginning at six. That's award-winning beer and local music off the rails. Battle of the Bands at the Culchin Trackside Beer Garden with 92.9 KISM. 4 o'clock Fundy's on the way as we kick off a block of nonstop classic rock on 92.9 KISM.
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3: There's

0: thinking about the past because there's a new iPhone out and a new update. It made me think, you know, when we first got iPhones, we used them, we would talk. We would dial a number and have a conversation with people, and then we stopped talking and we started texting. And then Apple introduced emojis and bitmojis to communicate. And finally, I had to stop and ask myself, is it possible Tim Cook can't read? Now, there's something that you just tap onto a text and it replies using a symbol. There are six options. Here they are right here. There's a heart, a thumbs up, a thumbs down, ha-ha, exclamation point, and a question mark. Was it too hard to type the word ha-ha? It takes the same amount of time to click on to the text, then select the ha-ha, as it does to type ha-ha. It doesn't make me go ha-ha for society. It makes me feel frowny face emoji.
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They'll be rocking the Northwest Washington Fair in Linden. That's coming up August 15th. 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And Brad and John will give you a chance to win a grand prize opportunity. You and nine friends, talk about a VIP getaway to see STP at the fair. They'll run down those details for you again tomorrow morning. Rockin' a blockin' nonstop classic rock, Ram Jam, Black Betty, KISM.

0: 92.9 KISM U2 and New Year's Day. I'm Scott Less. Coming up tomorrow night at 6, we open up the KISM Music Library and treat you to a classic rock experience we call the Album Release Party, as we highlight a great classic rock album that was released this week in rock history. Coming up tomorrow night, we'll take it back to 1966, the 7th studio album from the Beatles, Revolver, released this week. You can't write Sgt. Pepper without writing Revolver, one of the greatest albums of all time. 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We've got two Rock and Roll Hall of Famers playing live tonight at the White River Amphitheater in Auburn, and you've got another Rock and Roll Hall of Famer coming up later this month at Climate Pledge Arena. Details next, KISM.
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